0: 96.1 The Rush just gave an update. There is a collision on the Alaska Highway at marker 1426. All lanes are closed. That is near Rabbit's Foot Canyon. Again, if you are driving in that direction, I would recommend you find another way to your destination. Please be safe. I am receiving my updates from 511 Yukon, and I will update with more information as it comes. It's Faith Star, 5 o'clock on your ride home, and Ryan Peugeot's got your news standing by.
1: Good afternoon. I'm Ryan Peugeot with Rush News to 5 o'clock. A Watson Lake woman is facing a second-degree murder charge following a weekend homicide in the community. Yukon RCMP say 37-year-old Jennifer Jules made her first court appearance yesterday and remains in custody. Police and emergency services responded Saturday afternoon to a residence for a report of an injured man. Despite immediate life-saving care from EMS, the victim, identified in court documents as Alvin Stone, was pronounced dead. Investigators say the incident was treated as suspicious. A suspect was quickly identified and Jules was arrested shortly after. Her next court appearance is set for October 15th. Yukon Major Crimes Unit and additional RCMP units continue to investigate and urge anyone with information to contact the Watson Lake Detachment. And the Yukon government is introducing 3 new spending bills this fall alongside a brighter financial outlook for the territory. Premier and Finance Minister Curry Dixon tabled the bills for the fall sitting, which include a new tool, a $138 million fall capital estimates package. Designed to combat the territory's short construction season, the move gives contractors and partners early certainty for infrastructure, housing, and highway projects ahead of the spring budget. Meanwhile, updated financial forecasts show the territorial deficit has shrunk by over $28 million to $53 million. Dixon says revenues are up and building construction investment surged 45% in the first 7 months of the year, though real GDP growth has slowed due to lower production at the Keno Hill mine. Legislative debates on the appropriation bills are expected to continue through the fall sitting. And the territorial government is looking for public feedback on e-scooters and electric devices following mounting safety concerns across the north. A public survey has launched to examine the safe use of e-scooters, hoverboards, and skateboards. Currently, the territory's Motor Vehicles Act doesn't legally classify e-scooters as a distinct vehicle, leaving rules fragmented. While the city of Whitehorse has its own municipal bylaws, there are no Yukon-wide safety regulations. The push comes as electric rideables face intense scrutiny following strict new e-device bans rolling out in BC school boards. Safety advocates are watching closely. The online survey is open at engageyukon.ca until November 30th as the government weighs whether new territory-wide safety laws are needed. And the annual Yukon Food Drive is going entirely virtual this October. Instead of asking supporters to purchase food and bring it to a collection point, the Yukon Food Bank is encouraging monetary donations that allow them to purchase food directly. Organizers say the shift to online monetary donations will help community generosity stretch further. While last year's traditional drive brought in over 600 kilograms of food, organizers say that supply covered only about 2 weeks of surging community demand. Officials explain that financial donations give the food bank greater purchasing power, allowing them to buy fresh produce, milk, and high-demand items in bulk, while reducing the strain on hundreds of volunteer sorting hours. This year, Yukoners, schools, and businesses are being asked to support the virtual campaign throughout the month of October. Visit yukonfoodbank.ca to donate and learn more. And an American has been charged for conspiring with the killer before and during February's Tumbler Ridge mass shooting. The FBI says James Cody Bryant had the information and the ability to alert police, but instead encouraged the murders. Investigators say Bryant advised the killer on how to start her car as she headed to Tumbler Ridge Secondary School after first killing her mother and brother at home. The FBI also alleges Bryant gave advice and money to the killer and even offered to live stream the attack on Facebook. That's your news to 5 o'clock. For local news anytime, you can go to our website.

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0: In sports, 9 games in the NHL tonight. Habs facing the Cup champs, Carolina Hurricanes. Ottawa Senators are in Detroit to take on the Red Wings. Gavin McKenna was asked today what his welcome to the NHL moment has been so far.
1: I mean, I think just how hard it is. Like, you know, you come in, you believe in yourself, and I still believe in myself. But, yeah, when you're, you know, and especially in the Toronto media with putting up 0 points in 3 games, I think you hear about it. So maybe that's my welcome to the NHL.
0: He gets another crack at it tonight. The Leafs play their 4th straight game at home to start the season, hosting the Nashville Predators. American League Division Series last night, the Tampa Bay Rays beat the visiting Yankees 5-2 to take a 2-0 lead. The Chicago White Sox beat the Guardians to also take a 2-0 lead in their series. Back over to the NL spotlight today, Milwaukee Brewers can advance to the NLCS with a win over San Diego. The LA Dodgers visit the Atlanta Braves with that series tied 1-1. 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
3: 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For Dawson, Mayo, Pelly, CarMax, Faro, and Ross River tonight, light clouds region-wide with a good chance of showers for Ross River and Faro, low of -2. Tomorrow, sunny in Mayo, mix of sun and cloud for the rest of central Yukon and a high of 8 degrees. And tomorrow night, cloudy in Dawson with a slight chance of flurries, clear elsewhere and a low of -5. For Watson Lake tonight, partly cloudy, low of 2. Tomorrow, mix of sun and cloud, a high of 10 degrees. And tomorrow night, cloudy and a low of -4. For Whitehorse, Teslin, Atlin, Haines Junction, and the Kluane Lake region tonight, light clouds across southern Yukon with a slight chance of showers in Atlin, a low of -1. Tomorrow, sunny in Whitehorse, Haines Junction, and the KLR, mix of sun and cloud for Atlin and Teslin, and a high of 10. And tomorrow night, cloudy in Atlin, clear for the rest of the region, and a low of -5. For area forecasts and current conditions, search weather.gc.ca.
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0: Cartel, Sophie Simmons, mine on 96.1 The Rush. Last hour, I asked a rapid fire question. How do you listen to me, The Rush Ride Home, or CKRW in general? And I got a text from someone saying, we listen to you on a speaker, a Bluetooth one. And then someone else texted in and said, I listen on my speaker through the Canada Radio app. I didn't know that was a thing. That is really cool. If you have a Bluetooth speaker, you can stream us on the Canada Radio app. But did you know there is a free Rush app you can download? Just putting that out there. You can get it on the App Store or Google Play if you have an Android. And then you can stream the Rush wherever you go. Super easy. However you listen, thank you for listening. We really appreciate it. It's Faith Star. We are hanging out in your 5 o'clock music hour on your Rush Ride Home, which is brought to you by Raven Recenter. Kiddos, age 6 to 10 years old, I got some cool news for you. If you want to make your own Halloween costume, you can create an animal cardboard mask at the Waste Not Create a Lot Club on Sunday, October 18th. Raven has teamed up with the city of Whitehorse for this workshop. From 10:30 a.m. to 12:30 p.m., snacks and all of the materials will be provided. You just need an adult to supervise you, and you need to register. So for more info, go to facebook.com/Raven Recenter. The link to sign up is on there. If you've been listening to this show for some time, you know that I, Faith Star, am a big fan of the bubble bath. And tomorrow, apparently, is National Bubble Bath Day. I love that. If you're a bubble bath fan yourself and you'd like to celebrate, Colleen from the Spruce Box Co. has some wicked bath products in her store that she's going to tell us a little bit about coming up around 5:45 for Canadian Curated. So stay tuned for that. More tunes on the way. First, we got Was It Ever Love, Naomi Sharon, coming up next on 96.1 The Rush.
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0: 96.1, The Rush. Just another little update on the Alaska highway closure. If you're just getting in your vehicles and you're like, whoa, what is all of this traffic around Whitehorse? Unfortunately, there has been a vehicle collision on the Alaska highway near Rabbit's Foot Canyon, close to the Copper King. 1426 is the roadway marker. So the highway is closed in both directions. And traffic is being rerouted and turned around. So again, if you're sitting in traffic, apologies. Hopefully everyone's okay and that accident clears up as soon as possible. Send in my love out there. Again, I will do my best to give updates when they come in, but if there is something that I miss, I would recommend you check 511yukon.ca for the latest. It's 5:30 on your ride home with Faith Star. We got your Canadian Press News update standing by.
1: Now this update from the Canadian Press. The FBI says a suspect in Washington State advised, funded, and encouraged the Tumbler Ridge mass killer. Attorneys for the U.S. say the accused had the information and the ability to alert police, but instead encouraged February's murders. Interim B.C. Conservative leader Lauren Dirksen says B.C.'s no-fault auto insurance system doesn't work. A leaked letter from Dirksen to lawyers and insurance executives pledges a conservative government would scrap B.C.'s no-fault insurance. The wife of author and former professor Stephen Galloway has testified about his mental health struggle after being accused of rape. Galloway has repeatedly denied the allegations by a former student who he is now suing for defamation. And the union for more than 9,000 Stellantis workers in Canada will soon take a strike vote. Unifor will hold a vote on whether workers want to authorize the bargaining committee to call a strike if talks break down. From the Canadian Press, I'm David Augustine.
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0: 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For the capital city tonight, partly cloudy skies, a low of 3. Tomorrow, sunny and a high of 10. And tomorrow night, clear and a low of -3. Across the territory right now, Old Crow is at -1, Dawson's at 3, Mayo at 10, Faro at 6, Carmax at 11, Beaver Creek at 9, Burwash, sunny and 8, Haines Junction at 10 degrees, Teslin mostly cloudy and 11, Watson Lake mostly cloudy and 12, Inuvik light snow and 0, and at the Whitehorse Airport mostly cloudy and 10 degrees.
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0: 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Rihanna, where have you been? If I am not at work, there are only three possible other places I could be. One, a coffee shop. Two, chasing my crazy cat around my house. Or three, in my bathtub. If you resonate with the third one, or if you're not a bath person, you know someone who is, do not go anywhere. It's time for Canadian Curated, brought to you by The Spruce Box Co.
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0: This one is for my fellow bath enthusiasts. I don't know about you, but being able to soak in the tub after a long day is one of my favorite things about existing as a human. Colleen, you have some things from the Spruce Box Co. for an absolutely perfect bath night, correct?
2: Yes, I also love a cozy bath night, and so I brought everything that I love for a cozy bath. So, of course, you want to start it off with a bubble bath, and this is a probiotic bubble bath. Non-fragranced, smells amazing, and is just super, like, a nice hydrating bath.
0: Is that the one from Beauties for Bees?
2: Beauty from
0: Bees Bubble Bath Lavender and Vanilla. So I actually had the unscented one that I combined with a bath salt, and I thought that was lovely. But what does this smell like? Is it really light?
2: It's really light because it's essential oils, so it's not that harsh chemical fragrance lavender. It smells so light, but it just is so relaxing at nighttime.
0: That's exactly what you need before a good night's sleep, for sure. Okay, what is product number two for our bath night?
2: And then, of course, we need a face mask. And this is the anti-aging sheet mask by Truly Lifestyle. And what I love about this one and what the reviews are is that it doesn't slide off of your face, which is another bonus for the bath.
0: Oh, and you have some extras that I would not have thought of for a bath, but tell me about this lake and oak tea you got there.
2: So this one is just nice. It's kind of, for me, it's like after the bath where you get out and you just want to like keep relaxing. And so it's a nice little bedtime tea. And that one's the lavender lemon chill. And it's really subtle, but then I also have this beautiful gold tea strainer that just is part of the vibe.
0: I love Lake and Oak teas. They are so great, but I have yet to try this one. Lavender is probably the theme for this bath night, but it's really great for relaxing. And the lemon chill probably just ties it all together. Oh, this is so pretty. Oh, wow, I love it. If you need a loose leaf tea strainer, this seems like it's a really sturdy one, hey?
2: It's so nice, and it just looks so beautiful as well, that nice gold color.
0: Love that.
2: And you can smell the tea if you want.
0: Oh, can I?
2: Ooh, yeah, fun. Open it up.
0: Okay, let's do it. Oh, my. Yeah, I'm actually looking forward to having a Friday night in at home with this tea and the rest of the stuff you have.
2: It's the mix of like saying goodbye to summer with that little hint of lemon, but then having that nice relaxing night in with the lavender.
0: What a scent. I wish you could smell this through the radio. It is intoxicating. Okay, last but certainly not least, something I've been using for my bath nights lately. Your fantastic solitude candle. Tell us more.
2: Of course, we need to have a candle to tie in the bath. This one is Tobacco Vanilla Orchid, and I just love it because it's the essence behind it is like slowing down, bringing in those moments of calm and peace and quiet, and so I think that's perfect for a bath night in.
0: I absolutely agree because I can attest that that is what I've been doing. Okay, and hear me out. So I turn the lights off, I put that candle right next to my tub, and make sure the shower curtain's far away, don't worry. I have my Beauty from Bees bubble bath, and I also have an audiobook playing in the background. So
2: I love it.
0: Everything you need and will ever need for a perfect bath night. You can find all of these products for the most relaxing evening you will ever have at the Spruce Box Co. in the Horwoods Mall.
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Turkey. I guess I could have just said we're Yukoners. 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

0: I'm David Augustine. The FBI says a Washington state suspect gave advice, money, and encouragement to the Tumblr Ridge mass killer and even offered to live stream the attack on Facebook to amplify its impact of the killings. Mike Harrington, special agent in charge with the FBI in Seattle, says James Cody Bryant continued to enable the shooter over the months they discussed the murders.
1: I read a lot of court documents, including some that discuss incredibly heinous acts of violence. But this complaint was particularly difficult to read, in part because of the casual tone these two individuals used when discussing the mass taking of innocent lives that was being planned.
0: The complaint filed by the FBI says Bryant gave tactical advice on how to carry out the murders and confirmed Bryant was watching video footage from killer Jesse Van Rensselaer as the attack took place. Bryant is now charged with conspiracy to murder persons in a foreign country. Industry Minister Melanie Joly says she's convinced that Quebec's major infrastructure projects can still move ahead under the new provincial government. Her comments come a day after Paul Saint-Pierre Plamondon and the Parti Québécois won a minority mandate in yesterday's provincial election. Joly believes both the Aalto project and the Churchill Falls energy development will still go ahead because the projects are in the province's interest. The ministry is touting the Churchill Falls hydroelectric project as the largest clean energy investment in North American history at $70 billion. Ontario Colleges and Universities Minister Nolan Quinn says the government has referred the issue of Ontario Student Assistance Program payments at private career colleges to the OPP. He says the ministry launched targeted inspections of career colleges last year in response to growing concerns about OSAP usage.
2: Preliminary findings have identified serious concerns about the integrity of the OSAP system across private post-secondary institutions that requires further investigation.
0: The Canadian Press has reported that the total amount of provincial grants sent to students at just seven career colleges in 2024-25 was about $385 million. The federal government set to announce the path forward for Canada's medical assistance in dying laws.
3: As it stands, people who are suffering from a grievous and irremediable mental illness are set to become eligible for assisted dying in March. A parliamentary committee that studied the issue over the spring recommended the government continue to exclude those people from Canada's MAID laws. It concluded there is no reliable way to tell whether a mental illness is truly irremediable. But the committee was accused of bias, with some of its own members calling the process flawed. Justice Minister Sean Fraser says his office sought a variety of perspectives as it worked on this policy, including people who were not heard by the committee. Sarah Ritchie, The Canadian Press, Ottawa.
0: And acclaimed R&B singer Freddie Jackson has died at the age of 70. Jackson is best known for a string of soul and slow jam hits in the 1980s and 90s, including his 1985 hit Rock Me Tonight. Jackson's family announced his passing on social media. A cause of death has not been revealed. This is the Canadian Press. In sports, the Milwaukee Brewers can advance to their second straight National League Championship Series with a win tonight in San Diego. The Brewers enter Game 3 of their best-of-five NL Division Series against the Padres with a 2-0 lead. Earlier, the Los Angeles Dodgers visit Atlanta with that Division Series tied 1-1. LA swept the Brewers in last year's NLCS before beating Toronto in seven games in the World Series. Montreal receiver Tyson Philpott's record-breaking performance has been honored by the CFL. The league named him the top player of Week 18 after he caught 11 passes for 207 yards in a win over Winnipeg. The receiver from Delta, BC, set new single-season records for receptions and receiving yards by a Canadian during the game. And the BC Lions have released defensive back Josh Hegarty after he was suspended for two games by the CFL for striking running back Liam Talbot of the Montreal Alouettes in a September 12th game. Talbot suffered a groin injury after reportedly being struck twice by Hegarty and required surgery. From the Canadian Press, I'm David Augustine.
4: 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For Dawson, Mayo, Pelly, CarMax, Faro, and Ross River tonight, light clouds region-wide with a good chance of showers for Ross River and Faro, low of -2. Tomorrow, sunny in Mayo, mix of sun and cloud for the rest of central Yukon and a high of 8 degrees. And tomorrow night, cloudy in Dawson with a slight chance of flurries, clear elsewhere in a low of minus 5. For Watson Lake tonight, partly cloudy, low of 2. Tomorrow, mix of sun and cloud, a high of 10 degrees. And tomorrow night, cloudy.

0: cloudy and a low of -4. For Whitehorse, Teslin, Atlin, Haines Junction, and the Kluane Lake region tonight, light clouds across southern Yukon with a slight chance of showers in Atlin, a low of -1. Tomorrow, sunny in Whitehorse, Haines Junction, and the KLR, mix of sun and cloud for Atlin and Teslin and a high of 10. And tomorrow night, cloudy in Atlin, clear for the rest of the region and a low of -5. For area forecasts and current conditions, search weather.gc.ca.
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2: 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That is good.
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0: 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Even Rush listener number 931. The workplace overshare.
1: So that's why I had to get the cream for the toe fungus. Which is funny because I originally thought it was maybe related to that digestion issue I was having.
0: Okay, just ew. Loving you, loving us. We're 96.1 The Rush.

0: according to an article I just read, that is on the list for being one of the most overplayed Halloween costumes. Shaboozy Cowgirl on 96.1 The Rush. I kind of agree. I have seen that quite a few times. Other things on the list, Harley Quinn, Minions, Thing 1 and Thing 2, Where's Waldo? And number one, the most outplayed Halloween costume, according to this article, is a sexy version of anything, like sexy cop, you know? Sorry to discourage you if you were planning on dressing up as any of those things this upcoming Halloween. You do you, boo-boo, whatever makes you happy. If you do feel like sharing what you plan on dressing up for Halloween this year, let me know. Love to hear it. 667-7891. It's Faith Star. We're in your 6 o'clock hour on your Rush Ride Home. More music coming your way. But right now, a Yukon Nugget with Les McLaughlin on 96.1 The Rush.
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2: He was as colorful as the characters he wrote about. Harry J. Boyle was the editor and owner of the White Horse Star from 1954 to 1963. The office was in a shack on Main Street, but the editorial office was in a dilapidated, uninsulated garage in the back lane. It was cold and crowded, housing Harry's desk and an oil space heater that stopped when the temperature dropped outside. When they entered the editorial office, visitors were treated with a strange sight. A large banner on the wall read, "Respect Our Girls." Next to the banner were three photos: Queen Elizabeth, Harry's mother, and Marilyn Monroe. Harry was a character. He wrote many editorials and often included a light piece at the end, just for laughs. However, one day he couldn't think of one. Rusty Earlham remembers that it was rendezvous week in Whitehorse. Then Boyle hit on a brainwave. "I've got it," Harry said, and came up with a story about a little boy dragging his dog into the rendezvous office and asking to register him for the one-dog race. "What's his name?" the lady asked. "I don't know," the boy answered. "I just found him." Harry was responsible for hiring one of the most famous community correspondents in the Yukon. In 1962, he began printing Edith Josey's column of insights from Old Crow, thus preserving a history of this important Yukon community. According to Bob Earlham, Harry had a knack for finding strange stuff. Once he found a floor-length coonskin coat. Then someone gave him one of the first electric toothbrushes. One day, in the middle of winter, Harry and Bob took the coat and brush, along with Helga from the Star's stationery store, and headed for the Yukon River. Helga liked to paint, so they set her up with an easel on the ice, and Earlham took a picture of her painting with the electric toothbrush. The caption explained that it was too cold in the Yukon to use an ordinary paintbrush. It seems that the electrical trade magazines all over the place used the picture for months afterwards. Harry had little time for bureaucracy. Once, when some federal officials were visiting from Ottawa, the Star's front page headline read, "Better class of drinkers in town." No wonder the Star's motto was "Illegitimate non-carborundum," which freely translated means, "Don't let the bastards beat you down." When the United States fired a chimpanzee named Ham into space and safely brought the chimp home, it became an international celebrity. Harry sent a telegram to Ham, the chimp, at Cape Canaveral. It read, "Can you type? If so, we offer you the presidency of the Sourdough Press Club." Shortly in the mail came a reply, and a signed photo of Ham, who, it turns out, was a female. Harry wasted no time putting the picture of Ham on the office wall, along with the Queen, Harry's mother, and Marilyn Monroe. When he sold the White Horse Star to Bob Earlham, Harry Boyle moved to B.C. to study law, earned a degree, and eventually sat as a judge of the B.C. Supreme Court.
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0: Adam Rodway, Run Around on 96.1 The Rush. Hey, if you like to skate around on ice, every fall, neighborhood representatives submit applications to have ice rinks in your area activated for the upcoming season, and the city of Whitehorse will install and maintain the outdoor skating rinks. 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I am not very good on ice skates. You would think I would be because I grew up competitive dancing, but my coordination on ice is just not what it's like in ballet shoes. I skate like I'm injured. That's all I'm going to say. Just after 6:30 on your rush ride home with Faith Star, we got tons of music headed your way. Just after 6:30 on your ride home with Faith Star, we got Max McNown, Better Me For You, Brown Eyes, coming up next on The Rush.
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0: I am 99.9% sure I have mentioned this on this show before, but I have never seen the movie 8 Mile. Nope, not once. That was Eminem, Lose Yourself on 96.1 The Rush. And when I said this the last time, this is how I know I said it. Someone said, don't bother watching it. Not worth it. But someone else also told me that they think I should watch it. So let's reopen this can of worms, shall we? Should I watch 8 Mile once and for all? Yes or no? Cast your votes. 667-7891. It's Faith Star creeping up to 7 on your ride home. 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
1: 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And who with that information, what you see fit.

From the National Newsroom of the Canadian Press, I'm David Augustine. Prime Minister Mark Carney returns to Turkey later this month in a push to boost trade and defense ties. Carney will again visit the country from October 21st to 23rd, including meetings with Turkey's president. Canada is negotiating a trade agreement with Turkey, and Turkey is mulling buying Canadian nuclear energy technology. But the visit comes as LGBTQ plus groups criticize Canada for not joining European peers in criticizing raids on Turkish organizations that advocate for minorities. Canada's Foreign Influence Transparency Commissioner says it's too early to tell.

0: on the commissioner's website, but Bogman says his office has received about 30 submissions over the weekend. A new report says the National Dental Care Program transformed access to care for millions of Canadians, but needs to be improved. The Canadian Dental Association says pre-authorized claim denials can lead to a manageable condition becoming worse, requiring more expensive care. Canadian Press reporter Brenda Molina Navidad has more.
1: CDA President Dr. Kirk Preston says dentists and patients are frustrated when claims are denied, often without explanation. The association is recommending better transparency and clear clinical guidelines for those claims, along with fee increases and better workforce planning.
0: The dental care program, launched in 2022, covers people with less than $90,000 in household income who do not have private insurance. An estimated 9 million people are eligible for coverage under the program, and so far, around half of them have received treatment. Home sales in the Greater Toronto Area were down in September from a year ago, while average prices continued to decline.
2: The Toronto Regional Real Estate Board says sales were down 9% in September year-over-year, while the average selling price dipped to $1 million. New listings dropped 14%. The board says home buyers were in a holding pattern as uncertainty surrounding the economy, inflation, and borrowing costs weighed on sales. Renewed tensions with the U.S. and a surge in gas prices driven by conflict in the Middle East have kept potential buyers on the sidelines in recent months. Michelle Zedekian, The Canadian Press, Toronto.
0: And neither an Ontario steelmaker nor his parent company have commented about a pointed letter from the industry minister. Melanie Joly's letter presses Stelco and its American owner to present its job-saving plan within 5 days. Canada approved Cleveland Cliffs buying Stelco back in 2024 on the condition it maintained the number of union jobs and most non-union positions. The company plans to lay off up to 500 workers in response to U.S. tariffs and other market pressures. This is the Canadian Press. In sports, three Canadian teams are on the ice as part of tonight's NHL action. The Ottawa Senators looking to improve to 3-0 as they take on the Detroit Red Wings. The Montreal Canadiens are taking on the Carolina Hurricanes in a rematch of last year's Eastern Conference Final. And the Toronto Maple Leafs are tangoing with the Nashville Predators. Florida Panthers captain Alexander Barkov is expected to miss 6 to 8 weeks with a left leg injury. Barkov was hurt in the Panthers' overtime loss at San Diego last week. Coach Paul Maurice said the injury will not require surgery. Barkov missed all of last season due to an injury that required his right knee be surgically rebuilt. And the San Diego Padres look to stave off elimination in their National League Division Series as they take on the Milwaukee Brewers. Nick Pavelta starts for the Padres, who look to become the 11th team to come back from an 0-2 Division Series deficit. Dustin May gets the start for Milwaukee. From the Canadian Press, I'm David Augustine.
3: 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For Dawson, Mayo, Pelly, CarMax, Faro, and Ross River tonight, light clouds region-wide with a good chance of showers for Ross River and Faro, low of -2. Tomorrow, sunny in Mayo, mix of sun and cloud for the rest of central Yukon and a high of 8 degrees. And tomorrow night, cloudy in Dawson with a slight chance of flurries, clear elsewhere and a low of -5. For Watson Lake tonight, partly cloudy, low of 2. Tomorrow, mix of sun and cloud, a high of 10 degrees. And tomorrow night, cloudy and a low of -4. For Whitehorse, Teslin, Atlin, Haines Junction, and the Kluane Lake region tonight, light clouds across southern Yukon with a slight chance of showers in Atlin, a low of -1. Tomorrow, sunny in Whitehorse, Haines Junction, and the KLR, mix of sun and cloud for Atlin and Teslin, and a high of 10. And tomorrow night, cloudy in Atlin, clear for the rest of the region, and a low of -5. For area forecasts and current conditions, search weather.gc.ca.
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0: Jonas Brothers, Listen When Sad on 96.1 The Rush, a station you can listen to not only when you're sad and need some cheering up, but if you need company because you're sitting in traffic. There was a few collisions today in Whitehorse, lots of closures, big ones. As a reminder, I would like to tell you, please check 511yukon.ca. They always have the latest information when it comes to road closures, traffic advisories, all of that stuff. That's where I get my information. So if you're able to check and I am not on the radio and I can't give you an update, that is the best place to go. Hope you are driving safe, hanging with Faith Star. In the final hour of your Rush Ride Home for the night, we got Alex Porat, Face Like Yours, coming up next on The Rush.
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0: Loop on 96.1 The Rush. Make sure you stop on by Whitehorse Home Hardware this Friday. 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Just after 7:30, hanging out with Faith on your Rush ride home. We got snow coming up next on The Rush.
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96.1, The Rush. Faith Star wrapping up your ride home for the night. Usually at this time on a Tuesday, I'd say I'm going to go eat some cheese and crackers on a Tuesday night because, you know, that video. But I am going to admit the only thing I ate today was a box of crackers. So I feel like I need an actual meal and not a girl dinner. I am off to deal with that, and I will leave you with more of your favorite songs. Don't go anywhere. On with Mario Lopez coming up at 8 o'clock. And coming up next, it's Justin Bieber, Speed Demon on 96.1 The Rush. Toodles.

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0: From the National Newsroom of the Canadian Press, I'm David Augustine. Prime Minister Mark Carney is returning to Turkey later this month as he seeks to boost trade and defense ties with a country with rising importance.
1: Carney was in Turkey for the NATO summit in July, and his office says he will again visit the country from October 21st to the 23rd. He'll start in Ankara to meet with Turkey's president before heading to Istanbul to meet with Turkish business leaders and investors. The visit comes amid rising criticism from LGBTQ plus groups over Canada's decision not to join European peers in criticizing raids on Turkish organizations that advocate for minorities. Canada is negotiating a trade agreement with Turkey, with bilateral trade increasing 50% in the past 5 years, and as Turkey mulls buying Canadian nuclear energy technology. Brenda Molina Navidad, The Canadian Press.
0: Several groups serving LGBTQ plus people are urging the Carney government to extend funding and programming aimed at growing mental health and security concerns. Programming under a 2022 action plan launched by the Trudeau government is set to expire next spring, and EGAL Canada says needs are rising. It insists minorities face online threats and new provincial policies affecting transgender youth. Senator Christopher Wells says

0: Atomera and Canadian Utilities say the seeds for their multi-billion dollar merger were sown 15 months ago. The companies are joining up to create what they're calling a utilities powerhouse worth $72 billion. ATCO CEO Nancy Southern says both companies were at a crossroads.
1: Our people have worked very hard to achieve the results that they have achieved as Canadian corporations. And we were both at a time where it's a threshold. So how do you get to the next threshold? How do you get to the next level? We were both at that same point.
0: Southern is to continue leading the Calgary-based conglomerate that controls Canadian Utilities, ATCO. ATCO is redefining itself as a more nimble company focused on serving housing, defense, and other infrastructure needs. And major American media and entertainment conglomerate Skydance, which owns Paramount, has completed a takeover of Warner Brothers Studios. Both movie studios are now owned under David Ellison's Skydance following a merger that faced legal challenges and could still face legal issues if the terms of a settlement aren't met. Now, today's merger is one of the biggest tie-ups ever in the media and entertainment industry with an $81 billion U.S. takeover price. This is the Canadian Press. In sports, Austin Matthews scored with 14 seconds left in overtime as the Toronto Maple Leafs rallied to beat the visiting Nashville Predators 5-4 in NHL action tonight. Rookie Gavin McKenna had his first goal and assist for the Leafs, who trailed 3-0 early in the second period. William Nylander had a goal and two assists for the Leafs, while Matthews had three assists. Taylor Hall scored twice as the visiting Carolina Hurricanes beat the Montreal Canadiens 6-4 in NHL action. Eric Robinson, Sebastian Aho, Mark Jankowski, and Andrei Svechnikov also scored for the Canes. Zachary Bolduc scored twice for the Canadiens, while Nick Suzuki and Juraj Slafkovský added singles. And Dylan Larkin had a goal and an assist in his return to the Detroit lineup as the Red Wings beat the visiting Ottawa Senators 5-3 in NHL action. Alex DeBrincat scored twice, while Victor Arvidsson and Justin Falk netted singles for the Red Wings, who won their first game in three outings. From the Canadian Press, I'm David Augustine.
2: 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For Dawson, Mayo, Pelly, CarMax, Faro, and Ross River tonight, light clouds region-wide with a good chance of showers for Ross River and Faro, low of -2. Tomorrow, sunny in Mayo, mix of sun and cloud for the rest of central Yukon and a high of 8 degrees. And tomorrow night, cloudy in Dawson with a slight chance of flurries, clear elsewhere and a low of -5. For Watson Lake tonight, partly cloudy, low of 2. Tomorrow, mix of sun and cloud, a high of 10 degrees. And tomorrow night, cloudy and a low of -4. For Whitehorse, Teslin, Atlin, Haines Junction, and the Kluane Lake region tonight, light clouds across southern Yukon with a slight chance of showers in Atlin, a low of -1. Tomorrow, sunny in Whitehorse, Haines Junction, and the KLR, mix of sun and cloud for Atlin and Teslin, and a high of 10. And tomorrow night, cloudy in Atlin, clear for the rest of the region, and a low of -5. For area forecasts and current conditions, search weather.gc.ca.
3: All right, here we go. Mario Courtney Lopez here back behind the mic. Fired up to be hanging with you for the next few hours. A lot of radio fun to get into, including Cordo and I going head-to-head in our weekly fake debate. Going to honor the comment of the week like we always do. Talk a little must-see movies. And just a few songs away from telling you why I'm really looking forward to this weekend. So turn it up and let's go. You're on with Mario and Courtney Lopez.
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1: Y'all, Mario Lopez, big weekend for the Lopez fam bam. First, our son Dominic has another new movie out in limited release called The Last Shot. Turned out really well. We went to the premiere and saw it the other day. It's got a lot of heart. Dramatic and good message, too. Father and son dynamic. I don't want to give too much away. Michael Rapaport, Jamie Presley's in it. Like I said, Dominic Lopez. And
2: Michael Rapaport is one of our longest-winded guests.
1: He is. He is such a funny guy. And you forget, he's a good actor that's been in a lot of stuff. So anyway, see if it's playing around you. And you will not be disappointed. I think you take the kids, they'll have a good time. Also, Lopez Fam Bam, going to see Bruno Mars in concert this weekend. That'll make it back-to-back concerts for me at SoFi Stadium with Chris Brown and Usher last weekend and Bruno this weekend. Woo! I'm going to be wore out.
0: More Mario Lopez on the way.
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1: You're on Mario Lopez. 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
2: Kill Jackie on AMC Plus, an 8-episode British revenge thriller starring Catherine Zeta-Jones as a former international drug smuggler who comes out of hiding when she learns 7 hitmen have been hired to kill her.
1: Ooh. 7?
2: 7.
1: Why not just 1? Why do they need 7? That's
2: like
1: wild.
2: Maybe they just really want to make sure it gets done.
1: It's a little aggressive.
2: I feel like they're not going to succeed, though. Hashtag Love on Netflix, a new drama series that follows two rival dating app founders who are good at matching other people and bad at their own love lives.
1: It's a drama, too. Sounds like a comedy, but okay.
2: And Stars has Tiptoe, a 5-part British miniseries from Russell T. Davies with Alan Cumming and David Morrissey as Manchester neighbors whose ordinary lives spiral into lies and violence after one hands the other his spare key.
1: Ooh, fun premise.
0: The Breakfast Club. The biggest hits of the 80s every Sunday from 10 till noon. And 100% Molly Ringwald approved.
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1: All right, time to choose your side, Team Mario or Team Cordo, because we're just a few songs away from another passionate fake debate. You're on with Mario and Courtney Lopez. In the meantime, got a song you want to hear? Slide it into our mentions on Facebook or X, at On With Mario, and back with our fake debate in 10. Don't move.
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1: All right, time for our weekly debate where the topics are made up on the spot, but the passion is very real. Mario and Courtney Lopez here. All right, Frazier, who's pro and who's con? I think it's my turn to be pro.
2: I think you will be pro. Courtney will be con.
1: You'll always better that way.
2: 15 seconds to make your case, 10-second rebuttal. Your topic today is a splash of celery.
1: I'm pro a splash of celery.
2: Yes, that was a phrase that you used earlier this week. Splash of celery.
1: So celery is the new hot color right now, and a splash of celery will go a long way. No one wants that sort of muted, bright green everywhere, but a splash does the trick.
2: Mrs. Lopez.
3: I don't know if you remember how we were all conned with celery juice. Well, that's the same thing with this color. It is ridiculous, stupid, and it's only good with ranch.
1: Celery in and of itself and celery juice is good for you, and so is the color. Brightens your mood, brightens your kitchen, and will brighten your life if you allow it.
3: It's a mixture of green and yellow. It looks like puke.
1: Ooh.
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1: I'm Mario Courtney Lopez. Let you know that our 2026 iHeartRadio Music Festival presented by Capital One is headed to Disney Plus and Hulu this week. You can relive all the biggest moments, catching Snoop bringing out Wiz Khalifa for a special performance, Lainey Wilson paying tribute to Dolly with her song WWDD, Weezer, and surprise guest Remy Wolf to perform Go Away, BTS, Takes Us for a Swim, and Stella Lefty joins us for a performance of her hit Boston.
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1: From the National Newsroom of the Canadian Press, I'm David Augustine. U.S. investigators say a 30-year-old man in Washington State gave advice and money to the Tumblr Ridge mass killer and even offered to live stream the attack. James Cody Bryant is charged with conspiracy to murder persons in a foreign country. Public Safety Minister Gary Anandasangari says it's too soon to say if Bryant will also face prosecution in Canada.
2: What I will say is that RCMP has worked in collaboration with the FBI. If Canadian laws as part of it were broken and based on the circumstances, there is a likelihood that individual could also face prosecution in Canada.
1: Bryant is alleged to have given 18-year-old Jesse Van Rensselaer suggestions on target locations, including the hallways, and, quote, had a lot of ways people can escape, but open spaces means numbers. Conservative members of parliament are calling for a boost to Canadian diesel production to 1 million barrels per day as the price for the fuel continues to soar. Conservative energy critic Carol Anstey says Canadians are paying more.
3: Conflicts in Iran and Ukraine have affected fuel prices worldwide. However, Canadians are paying about 24 more cents per liter for diesel than Americans and 31 cents more than the global average. Diesel prices in Canada have risen by nearly 80% over the past year.
1: A conservative motion being put before the House of Commons calls for the government to act. Canada's Foreign Influence Commissioner expects registrations will increase as awareness grows of new rules. People must inform the commissioner when they work with a foreign entity on activities intended to influence a Canadian political or governmental process. Commissioner Anton Bogman told MPs on a House of Commons committee the focus of his office so far has been contacting people and groups who may have to register. An Air Canada plane was clipped by another aircraft while on the ground in Los Angeles on Tuesday morning.
4: The U.S. Federal Aviation Administration says it happened as a Delta Airlines plane was taxiing for departure, and the air

0: if elected on October 24th. Dirksen says a new hybrid model would restore the ability of seriously injured accident victims to sue while keeping insurance affordable. NDP leader David Eby says the proposal could increase costs for drivers and benefit trial lawyers. Dirksen says private competition remains an option, while his party's letter to insurance and legal groups says legislation establishing a replacement system would be introduced within 1 year of forming government. This is the Canadian Press. In sports, Teoscar Hernandez and Freddie Freeman hit home runs in the fourth inning to break a scoreless tie, and the visiting Los Angeles Dodgers beat the Atlanta Braves 3-1 to take a 2-1 lead in the best-of-five National League Division Series. Yoshinobu Yamamoto pitched a 7 innings of four-hit ball for the 2-time defending World Series champions, who can clinch the series tomorrow with a win in Atlanta. Lionel Messi converted a second-half penalty kick to help Argentina beat Benin 3-0 in tonight's international friendly in Buenos Aires. Messi played his final game for Argentina in a match dubbed the night that no one wants to end. The 39-year-old soccer icon announced his international retirement in the weeks following the World Cup final loss to Spain. And a goal from Justin Ellis lifted the U.S. to a 1-0 decision over Canada's men's soccer team in a friendly matchup tonight in St. Paul, Minnesota. The teenage forward picked up an ankle injury midway through the first half, but stayed in the game and tucked in a shot in the 29th minute to give the Americans the lead. From the Canadian Press, I'm David Augustine.
1: 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For Dawson, Mayo, Pelly, CarMax, Faro, and Ross River tonight, light clouds region-wide with a good chance of showers for Ross River and Faro, low of -2. Tomorrow, sunny in Mayo, mix of sun and cloud for the rest of central Yukon and a high of 8 degrees. And tomorrow night, cloudy in Dawson with a slight chance of flurries, clear elsewhere and a low of -5. For Watson Lake tonight, partly cloudy, low of 2. Tomorrow, mix of sun and cloud, a high of 10 degrees. And tomorrow night, cloudy and a low of -4. For Whitehorse, Teslin, Atlin, Haines Junction, and the Kluane Lake region tonight, light clouds across southern Yukon with a slight chance of showers in Atlin, a low of -1. Tomorrow, sunny in Whitehorse, Haines Junction, and the KLR, mix of sun and cloud for Atlin and Teslin, and a high of 10. And tomorrow night, cloudy in Atlin, clear for the rest of the region, and a low of -5. For area forecasts and current conditions, search weather.gc.ca.
2: So we're not even at Halloween yet, but Rockefeller Center is already talking up its Christmas tree. Mario Lopez here. Not a lot of details on this year's tree, but it'll be trucked into New York City's Rockefeller Center Plaza on November 7th. Then it's going to be hoisted into place, decorated with Swarovski crystal tree toppers and 50,000 multicolored LED lights to get ready for the tree lighting, which is set for December 2nd. I believe I've been there like the last 10 years.
3: Yeah.
2: And these trees, it's fascinating because they cut them down just like any other Christmas tree, usually in upstate New York. They truck them on this big flatbed, and just to get through the city is a wild scene. The way they're able to maneuver through the skyscrapers is really impressive and very cool. And they always seem to get the perfect shape tree.
4: Like us on Facebook and follow us on Twitter at CKRW The Rush. 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

0: 96.1, The Rush, on with Mario Lopez.
1: Yeah, Mario Lopez briefly mentioned this in What's Trending the other day. Brandy responding after her brother Ray J continues to repeat his claim that he's not going to make it to 2027. During a live stream, Ray J shared an update with viewers saying that his liver and heart are still messed up and he's eventually going to die. In the comment section of an IG post with the clip, Brandy wrote, "You're fine, bro," adding, "I'm going to continue to help to take care of you." Brandy sounds like she's just frustrated.
2: I think she's so fed up with this at this point.
1: Ray J's latest comments followed previous health concerns involving his heart and hospitalization. However, he hasn't shared any details about his current diagnosis or his treatment. Well, he must not be feeling too bad. He's out there having boxing events.
2: Yeah, if you have
1: participating and getting knocked out.
2: You got heart issues and all this, but you're fighting?
1: Yeah.
0: More Mario Lopez coming up. Today's biggest artists playing the songs you love. Another set of today's best music on 96.1, The Rush.

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1: You're on Mario Lopez. Holidays just around the corner, and that means it is time once again for the 2026 Victoria's Secret Fashion Show. Some of this year's performers just revealed: Cat's Eye, Megan Maroney, Megan Thee Stallion, all the Megans, Tate McRae. She's also going to be there October 10th, my birthday, in L.A. The announcement comes as Cat's Eye and Maroney kicked off world tours. Nice little lineup. I believe it's on YouTube this year as well.
2: And we don't have all the Megans. Megan Trainor will not be there.
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0: Mario Lopez will be right back. If our DJs aren't answering the phone, just stand outside the studio with a boombox held above your head. Because it worked in the movies, right? We're today's hit station, CKRW 96.1, The Rush.

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1: Yo, Mario Lopez, back to the music after a quick look at the buzz, because Ted Lasso killing off characters, Game of Thrones style. 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Character who's been on Ted Lasso since Season 1 apparently dies unexpectedly. Oh, and this is a comedy too. All right. Ted Lasso streams Wednesdays on Apple TV. Season finale comes out next week.
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1: From the National Newsroom of the Canadian Press, I'm David Augustine. A Washington State man is accused of helping live stream the Tumbler Ridge mass shooting after months of alleged discussions with killer Jesse Van Rensselaer. FBI documents allege James Cody Bryant also provided tactical advice and helped Van Rensselaer start a vehicle before the school attack. Bryant faces a U.S. charge of conspiracy to murder people in a foreign country, carrying a potential life sentence. The allegations remain unproven in court, while Canadian authorities continue working with the FBI and say additional prosecution in Canada remains possible. The union representing more than 9,000 Stellantis workers in Canada says its members will soon take a strike vote. Canadian Press reporter Lisa Laporta says the vote Unifor will host on October 17th and 18th will determine whether workers want to authorize the bargaining committee to call a strike if talks break down later on.
2: Unifor says the two sides are at an impasse over several key issues at this point, noting a vote in favor of a strike does not automatically mean workers will walk off the job.
1: Among the key issues is the future of the Brampton, Ontario assembly plant, which Stellantis wants to sell. British Columbia Conservatives plan to repeal the province's no-fault auto insurance system. The major policy proposal has been revealed by a leaked letter from the party's interim leader to lawyers and insurance executives. Lauren Dirksen says in the letter, Conservatives would bring in legislation to restore accident victims' rights to sue, but the NDP says the province's no-fault insurance system has lowered car insurance rates for BC drivers. The Ontario government has paused all Ontario Student Assistance Program payments for private career college students amid an ongoing audit. Colleges and Universities Minister Nolan Quinn says serious concerns about OSAP usage at some institutions have been referred to provincial police.
3: As I have said before, and I will say it again, any misuse of OSAP is entirely unacceptable.
1: Unusually rapid OSAP growth at several career colleges was flagged to the ministry as being possibly suspicious by Career Colleges Ontario as far back as January 2023. Medical experts are rejecting past claims by Robert F. Kennedy Jr. about the HPV vaccine Gardasil. A resurfaced video shows the now U.S. Health Secretary claiming children who receive the shot are more likely to die from the vaccine than from cervical cancer. Kennedy has a history of sharing false and misleading health information, including about the HPV and other vaccines. And Conservative members of Parliament are calling for a boost to Canadian diesel production to 1 million barrels per day as the price for the fuel continues to soar. Conservative energy critic Carol Anstey says Canadians are paying more.
4: Conflicts in Iran and Ukraine have affected fuel prices worldwide. However, Canadians are paying about 24 more cents per liter for diesel than Americans and 31 cents more than the global average. Diesel prices

0: goal and two assists for the Leafs, while Matthews had three assists. Calgary Stampeders kicker Rene Paredes is retiring at the end of the CFL season. Paredes has spent his entire 15-year career with Calgary and helped the Stamps win Grey Cup titles in 2014 and 2018. Paredes was a five-time CFL All-Star and was named the league's Outstanding Special Teams Player in 2013. And Canadian hammer thrower Cameron Rogers has been named one of the 10 finalists for the Women's World Athlete of the Year award. The star athlete from Richmond, BC, had the five best throws in the world this year, including a toss of 81.13 meters that broke her own North American record. The winner will be announced at the World Athletics Awards next month in Monaco. From the Canadian Press, I'm David Augustine.
1: 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For Dawson, Mayo, Pelly, CarMax, Faro, and Ross River tonight, light clouds region-wide with a good chance of showers for Ross River and Faro, low of minus 2. Tomorrow, sunny in Mayo, mix of sun and cloud for the rest of central Yukon and a high of 8 degrees. And tomorrow night, cloudy in Dawson with a slight chance of flurries, clear elsewhere and a low of minus 5. For Watson Lake tonight, partly cloudy, low of 2. Tomorrow, mix of sun and cloud, a high of 10 degrees. And tomorrow night, cloudy and a low of minus 4. For Whitehorse, Teslin, Atlin, Haines Junction, and the Kluane Lake region tonight, light clouds across southern Yukon with a slight chance of showers in Atlin, a low of minus 1. Tomorrow, sunny in Whitehorse, Haines Junction, and the KLR, mix of sun and cloud for Atlin and Teslin and a high of 10. And tomorrow night, cloudy in Atlin, clear for the rest of the region, and a low of minus 5. For area forecasts and current conditions, search weather.gc.ca.
2: Alomar Lopez got some October 2nd birthdays. 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
1: All right, Mario Lopez here, quickly celebrating some October 2nd birthdays. Fellow Libras, as always, Fraser's going to shout them out. I'm going to try to guess their age.
2: She thinks she's alone now. Tiffany.
1: Tiffany was recently performing and I believe doing a new show. Good for her. Still doing her thing.
2: Nice.
1: Okay, that was the 80s. I'm going to say Tiffany's 55.
2: 55 is correct.
1: Hey, look at that.
2: Talk show host, Kelly Ripa.
1: I'm going to say Kelly Ripa's also a double nickels, 55.
2: 56.
1: Ah, almost.
2: And you know him from that song he did with P. Diddy back in the day, Sting.
1: Former lead
2: also in the Police.
1: Of Police.
2: And a solo artist that's really phenomenal, iconic.
1: I think Sting, he's got to be 65.
2: 75.
1: Wow, I was 10 years off. Wow, okay.
0: More Mario Lopez. The music that's put together with you in mind. Another set of today's best music starts now on

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2: Sia selling off half her music catalog on Mario.com to find out about that, including the staggering amount she sold it for.
1: Wow. She hasn't been on the scene that long.
2: Well, she wrote a ton of stuff for a lot of people.
1: So you can sell off...
2: She owns those songs.
1: Oh, I guess, yeah. I guess, okay. Yeah, I guess, why not cash in a little early while you're young?
2: You can
1: invest it, enjoy the money. That's an interesting move. I never heard of people doing this until like the last maybe 10 years. Right?
2: Yeah, I think in the last decade, several big artists started doing it. Huh. And it was like older people at first, and then it's like current artists.
1: Yeah.
2: Which is kind of weird. Mm-hmm. But Kelly Clarkson explaining why she isn't interested in dating right now.
1: Okay, Kelly.
2: And Halsey celebrates an unbelievable year of living with a birthday surprise for her fans.
1: Nice. 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
1: Time to talk a little must-see movies. You're on with Mario Lopez. Frasier quickly breaking down what's new in theaters this weekend.
2: Verity with Anne Hathaway, Dakota Johnson, Josh Hartnett. Hired to be a ghostwriter for renowned author Verity Crawford, Loan Ashley's assignment takes a dark turn when she discovers chilling autobiographical notes.
1: Ooh.
2: As she wrestles with disturbing and twisted confessions about Verity's husband, she soon finds it hard to separate fiction from reality, manipulation from attraction, and opportunity from obsession.
1: What a year for Anne Hathaway.
2: Dude, she's in like every movie.
1: She is the new Nicole Kidman, where she's everywhere.
2: You know, there have been like five movies this year.
1: There really has, and diverse. She had The Devil Wears Prada 2.
2: Yep.
1: Which is a comedy, and she's sort of like that vulnerable character. And then I thought she was great, and it was a sleeper. The End of Oak Street. Probably the best dinosaur movie since Jurassic Park. She was great in that action. And now I think this is sort of a Fatal Attraction type character. I have a whole new appreciation for Anne Hathaway.
2: And Tom Cruise in Digger. John Goodman also in that. The most powerful man in the world embarks on a frantic mission to prove that he's humanity's savior.
1: So this is directed by Alejandro González Iñárritu, who was responsible for finally getting Leonardo DiCaprio's first Oscar for The Revenant. Tom Cruise, believe it or not, has never won an Oscar.
2: Which is nuts.
1: It is. Maybe this will be his turn.
0: More Mario Lopez coming up. Music. Music. And more music. It's what we do. In case you haven't noticed, today's best music, 96.1, The Rush.

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1: From the National Newsroom of the Canadian Press, I'm Karen Rebo. New FBI court documents allege James Cody Bryant of Washington State helped online friend Jesse Van Rensselaer prepare for and broadcast the February 10th mass shooting in Tumbler Ridge, BC. FBI investigators in Seattle say Bryant communicated daily with the 18-year-old Van Rensselaer for months, provided money, tactical advice, and instructions even on how to start the family car, as well as accessed a live stream account shortly before the murders. Here's Mike Harrington, special agent in charge with the FBI in Seattle.
2: I read a lot of court documents, including some that discuss incredibly heinous acts of violence. But this complaint was particularly difficult to read, in part because of the casual tone these two individuals used when discussing the mass taking of innocent lives that was being planned.
1: Van Rensselaer killed two family members, then drove to Tumbler Ridge Secondary School, where she fatally shot five students and an EA before killing herself. Bryant is charged in Washington State with conspiracy to murder people in a foreign country and could face life imprisonment. An Air Canada plane has been clipped by another aircraft on the ground in Los Angeles. The U.S. Federal Aviation Administration says a Delta Airlines flight clipped the Canadian plane Tuesday morning at L.A. International Airport. The Delta flight was taxiing for departure while the Air Canada plane was being towed toward the gate upon its arrival from Toronto. No reported injuries, and the plane is being taken out of service for inspection and repairs. The U.S. and others are pushing Russia for more information about the mysterious death of a lab worker in Russia. The victim worked at an anti-plague lab in Siberia before she died. David Engenfeller is the executive director of the Arizona State University Health Observatory and has experience working with plague bacteria as part of monitoring the threat for the U.S. government. Engenthaler says it's understandable why, post-pandemic, people are concerned.
3: Plague, this medieval disease seemingly occurring, which a lot of people don't know about, it occurring in Russia, where we know we're not getting a lot of really good information, but also in a country where they've had a former bioweapons program that might still be continuing today.
1: And Starbucks is facing a lawsuit over claims its protein drinks, labeled as sugar-free, may actually contain up to 21 grams of sugar. Here's ABC's Melissa Adon.
4: On the Starbucks online menu, a 16-ounce sugar-free caramel protein latte is listed to have 15 grams of sugar. The FDA does require nutrition labels to contain sugar contents and for there to be a differentiation of added sugars. According to the FDA, to be labeled as sugar-free, a food must contain less than 0.5 grams of sugars per serving.
1: Starbucks denies the allegations. This is the Canadian Press. In sports, the NHL's number one draft pick racked up his first NHL point and his first NHL goal on Tuesday night. In only his fourth game as a Toronto Maple Leaf, 18-year-old rookie Gavin McKenna recorded an assist on William Nylander's opening goal and then later converted a pass from Austin Matthews in the second period and scored, en route to a Leafs 5-4 overtime win against the visiting Nashville Predators.
5: Big monkey off the back. That one felt good. Yeah, that's a goal I'll obviously remember forever.
1: And in Montreal, Taylor...

0: This is your Rush evening weather provided by Environment Canada. For Dawson, Mayo, Pelly, CarMax, Faro, and Ross River tonight, light clouds region-wide with a good chance of showers for Ross River and Faro, low of minus 2. Tomorrow, sunny in Mayo, mix of sun and cloud for the rest of central Yukon and a high of 8 degrees. And tomorrow night, cloudy in Dawson with a slight chance of flurries, clear elsewhere and a low of minus 5. For Watson Lake tonight, partly cloudy, low of 2. Tomorrow, mix of sun and cloud, a high of 10 degrees. And tomorrow night, cloudy and a low of minus 4. For Whitehorse, Teslin, Atlin, Haines Junction, and the Kluane Lake region tonight, light clouds across southern Yukon with a slight chance of showers in Atlin, a low of minus 1. Tomorrow, sunny in Whitehorse, Haines Junction, and the KLR, mix of sun and cloud for Atlin and Teslin and a high of 10. And tomorrow night, cloudy in Atlin, clear for the rest of the region, and a low of minus 5. For area forecasts and current conditions, search weather.gc.ca.
1: Still so much to get to as we power through our final hour. Mario Lopez here, going to honor the comment of the week in about 35 minutes or so. Hang tight for that. In the meantime, more music and one last look at the buzz coming up next.
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1: You're on Mario Lopez, taking a quick look at the buzz, because Charlie Sheen and Martin Sheen are set to star in a new TV comedy series. I love this, father and son. Currently titled Happy Jack, and they're going to be playing father and son for the first time in over a decade. They've played it a few times in the past. The show was greenlit for 6 episodes. It's going to be produced at Warner Brothers for launch next year, written by Jim Patterson and Matt Ross. It follows Jack, ne'er-do-well, father of 2 daughters, with Charlie Sheen also serving as an EP. Well, I like this on many levels. His dad's always been there for him through all his troubles, and Charlie has definitely had his troubles. He's come full circle, and now me having a son who's an actor and stuff. I hope we get to work on something like this together one day.
0: Coming up, more Mario Lopez coming up. You might want to stay in your car a little longer. Here's another set of today's best music on 96.1 The Rush.

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1: All right, getting close to the end of our radio fun. Mario Lopez here. We got to get to our comment of the week. A few more songs. We're going to see who's getting honored this week. In the meantime, more music. Probably got time to squeeze in one last request or two. So if you got something you want to hear, slide into our DMs over on IG at On with Mario Lopez.
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1: Y'all, Mario Courtney Lopez. It's about the end of the night and week for us, so we got to wrap it up like we always do with the comment of the week. At On With Mario on Facebook and X. At On Mario Lopez on IG. We love hearing from you. Who gets the honor this week, though?
2: This is from at Meta Lamp. If chances are slim and fat chance both mean the odds are stacked against you, what is the ideal BMI of fate?
1: Ooh, Meta Lamp, that's good. Chances are slim. That's a literal term. The chances are literally slim. Fat chance is a little confusing.
2: Yeah.
1: Because I think you're being sarcastic. Yeah, fat chance.
2: Yeah, like you don't believe it's going to happen.
1: It's not
2: like,
1: going to happen. You got a fat chance. Actually, fat chance should be used in the sense like, oh, I think it could happen. Fat chance. But no.
2: It's the other. Yeah, it's the opposite.
1: Skinny chance, but it's not. It's the irony in the sarcasm, I think.
0: Mario Lopez will be right back.
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1: All right, that's it. 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More fun on Monday. Bridget Marquardt from The Girls Next Door is going to be here to talk ghost hunting, a whole bunch of other stuff. Until then, Mario Courtney Lopez saying good night.
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1: From the National Newsroom of the Canadian Press, I'm Karen Rebo. New documents allege an American helped Tumbler Ridge, BC mass shooter Jesse Van Rensselaer prepare for and broadcast the February mass killing online. Investigators say James Bryant communicated daily with Van Rensselaer for months, providing tactical advice and accessed a live stream account shortly before the attack that claimed 8 victims. Conservative MP Bob Zimmer, whose BC riding includes Tumbler Ridge, says the American suspect's arrest is an important step towards getting answers.
2: There's been many other pieces of the puzzle that need answers for those victims and their families in Tumbler Ridge, but it's one more step forward to finding an answer to why the Tumbler Ridge tragedy happened in the first place.
1: Bryant is charged in Washington State with conspiracy to murder people in a foreign country and could face life imprisonment. An Air Canada plane was clipped by another aircraft on Tuesday while on the ground in Los Angeles.
3: The U.S. Federal Aviation Administration says it happened as a Delta Airlines plane was taxiing for departure and the Air Canada plane was being towed toward the gate. The Delta plane's left wingtip clipped the Air Canada aircraft's horizontal stabilizer. That's a wing-like structure at the tail end of a plane. An Air Canada spokesperson says no injuries were reported and the plane is being taken out of service for inspection and repairs. Jason White, The Canadian Press.
1: A U.S. court has upheld the verdict for one of two men convicted in a human smuggling operation along the Canada-U.S. border. The appeal court said it found no valid reason to change the verdict and sentence for Harsh Kumar Patel. He was sentenced to just over 10 years in prison after a Minnesota jury in 2024 found him guilty of being part of a transnational smuggling ring that brought people from India to Canada on student visas and then would smuggle them over the border to the States. On one trip, in January of 22, a couple and their two children froze to death while walking overnight in a blizzard from southern Manitoba into Minnesota. Trial heard Patel helped organize that trip. His co-accused, Steve Shand, worked as a driver and picked up migrants once they crossed into the U.S. He was sentenced to 6.5 years in prison. The U.S. and others are pushing Russia for more information about the mysterious death of a lab worker in Siberia. The victim worked at an anti-plague lab before she died. The World Health Organization says Russian authorities maintain a worker died of severe pneumonia, not the plague. Here's ABC's Melissa Adan.
4: President Trump confirming he'll soon speak with Vladimir Putin as questions grow about the death of a lab worker at a Siberian anti-plague research institute.
5: I have a call scheduled.
6: Yeah. When is that call scheduled for?
5: So far, we're in very deep discussions. We'll be able to report about it probably tomorrow.
1: At least three hospitals remain under quarantine precautions in Russia. This is the Canadian Press. In sports, Toronto Maple Leafs captain Austin Matthews had 3 assists and scored in overtime. And number one overall pick Gavin McKenna registered his first NHL goal in the Leafs' 5-4 comeback win over the Nashville Predators. McKenna says being held off the score sheet through his first 3 games was weighing on him.
7: I think just every single game I've been trying to get better, and I thought obviously tonight was my best one.
1: Elsewhere last night, Detroit skated past the Ottawa Senators 5-3, and the Stanley Cup champion Carolina Hurricanes spoiled the Canadiens' home opener with a 6-4 win. And in Major League Baseball playoffs, the San Diego Padres edged Milwaukee 4-3 to force a Game 4 with the Brewers in their best-of-5 National Division Series. And Kike Hernandez and Freddie Freeman hit homers in the fourth as the Dodgers beat Atlanta 3-1 to take a 2-1 lead in their series. Both NL series will resume play tonight, along with both American League series. From the Canadian Press, I'm Karen Rebo.
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0: From the National Newsroom of the Canadian Press, I'm Karen Rebo. U.S. investigators allege a 30-year-old American in Washington State gave money, tactical advice, and more to the teenager in Tumbler Ridge, B.C., who carried out a mass shooting at the family home and a secondary school that claimed the lives of 8 victims before she took her own life. The FBI in Seattle alleges suspect James Cody Bryant even offered to live stream the massacre. Bryant is charged with conspiracy to murder persons in a foreign country. This country's public safety minister, Gary Anandasangari, says it's too soon to say if Bryant will also face prosecution in Canada.
1: What I will say is that RCMP has worked in collaboration with the FBI. If Canadian laws as part of it were broken and based on the circumstances, there is a likelihood that individual could also face prosecution in Canada.
0: Bryant is alleged to have given 18-year-old Jesse Van Rootselaar suggestions on target locations and how to drive the family car from the family home to the school. Toronto police have revealed the specific charges laid against 2 soldiers recently arrested after an investigation into organized crime. They say Sachintha Fernando and James Moreau face a combined 49 charges, including kidnapping for ransom, forcible confinement, and gun charges. Police haven't shared details about their alleged connections to organized crime. Fernando and Moreau, both bombardiers with the 7th Toronto Regiment, have been removed from duties and have had their access restricted since their arrests in August. Coalition Avenir Quebec leader Christine Frechette announced that she is stepping down the day after her party's crushing defeat in the Quebec provincial election. The CAQ was completely wiped off the map, failing to elect even a single member of the legislature Monday. Speaking in Quebec City, Frechette stated she has confidence in the future of her party.
2: I'm resigning as CAQ leader and I will remain premier until my successor is sworn in. I believe in the coalition's future. The party must now renew itself and choose new leadership to prepare for the next election.
0: Although her tenure was short-lived, the outgoing premier says she was proud of her record. The federal government is set to announce today the path forward for Canada's laws on medical assistance in dying.
3: As it stands, people who are suffering from a grievous and irremediable mental illness are set to become eligible for assisted dying in March. A parliamentary committee that studied the issue over the spring recommended the government continue to exclude those people from Canada's MAID laws. It concluded there is no reliable way to tell whether a mental illness is truly irremediable. But the committee was accused of bias, with some of its own members calling the process flawed. Sarah Ritchie, The Canadian Press, Ottawa.
0: This is The Canadian Press. In sports, the NHL's number one draft pick racked up his first NHL point and his first NHL goal last night. In only his 4th game as a Toronto Maple Leaf, 18-year-old rookie Gavin McKenna recorded an assist on John Tavares' opening goal and later converted a pass from Austin Matthews in the second to score en route to a Leafs 5-4 overtime win against the visiting Nashville Predators.
4: Big monkey off the back. That one felt good. Yeah, that's a goal I'll obviously remember forever.
0: And in Montreal, Taylor Hall scored twice as the Stanley Cup champion Carolina Hurricanes spoiled the Habs' home opener with a 6-4 win. And in the Major League Baseball playoffs, Jake Cronenworth hit a home run to help the San Diego Padres to a 4-3 win over the visiting Milwaukee Brewers to force a Game 4 in their best-of-5 National Division Series. And the Los Angeles Dodgers beat the Atlanta Braves 3-1 to take a 2-1 lead in their series. From the Canadian Press, I'm Karen Rebo.
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0: From the National Newsroom of the Canadian Press, I'm Karen Rebo. New FBI court documents allege James Cody Bryant of Washington State helped online friend Jesse Van Rensselaer prepare for and broadcast that February 10th mass shooting in Tumbler Ridge, BC. FBI investigators in Seattle yesterday alleged Bryant communicated daily with the 18-year-old for months, provided tactical advice and instructions on how to start the family car, and even accessed a live stream account shortly before the murders. Local MP Bob Zimmer says what is being alleged is very disturbing.
1: To me, it's a sick individual, even though it's this, the person still accused of that would even consider this, and the result would be eight dead individuals from my community.
0: Van Rensselaer killed two family members and then drove to Tumbler Ridge Secondary School, where she fatally shot five students and an EA before killing herself. Bryant is charged in Washington State with conspiracy to murder people in a foreign country and could face life imprisonment. A U.S. appeals court has upheld the conviction and sentence of Harsh Kumar Patel for his role in a human smuggling operation along the Canada-U.S. border in Manitoba. Patel received more than 10 years in prison after being convicted in 2024 of helping organize the operation. A family of four from India froze to death during one attempted crossing from southern Manitoba into Minnesota on a frigid day in January of 22. Patel helped organize that trip, while co-accused Steve Shand received 6.5 years in prison for picking up migrants in a van after they crossed the border. Quebec's premier-designate Paul St-Pierre Plamondon has promised to call an independence referendum in his first term in government. But one day after Quebecers chose to hand his party a minority government, he says it's not among his immediate priorities.
2: We've mentioned on several occasions that there'll be no referendum until the Trump administration is in the White House, in which case we've got time and we've got plenty of urgencies, situation and problems to solve.
0: St-Pierre Plamondon says his first act in government would be to organize a summit on reducing homelessness, reducing government spending, and trying to cut Quebec's ties to the monarchy. Lawyers for Krista Pike, who survived Tennessee's botched attempt to execute her last week, say she is awake and speaking as she receives treatment at a hospital. They're grateful for the first responders and the hospital medical team, who they say treated Krista like a human and have given her exceptional care. The lawyer's statement is the first indication that Pike has improved since an ambulance carried her away from a Nashville prison last Wednesday night. Pike survived two doses of pentobarbital as Tennessee officials attempted to put her to death by lethal injection for the 1995 killing of a classmate. This is the Canadian Press. In sports, the NHL's number one draft pick racked up his first NHL point and his first NHL goal last night. In only his fourth game as a Toronto Maple Leaf, 18-year-old rookie Gavin McKenna recorded an assist on John Tavares' opening goal and later converted a pass from Austin Matthews in the second to score en route to a Leafs 5-4 overtime win against the visiting Nashville Predators.
3: Big monkey off the back. That one felt good. Yeah, that's a goal I'll obviously remember forever.
0: And in Montreal, Taylor Hall scored twice as the Stanley Cup champion Carolina Hurricanes spoiled the Habs' home opener with a 6-4 win. And in the Major League Baseball playoffs, Jake Cronenworth hit a home run to help the San Diego Padres to a 4-3 win over the visiting Milwaukee Brewers to force a Game 4 in their best-of-five National Division Series. And the Los Angeles Dodgers beat the Atlanta Braves 3-1 to take a 2-1 lead in their series. From the Canadian Press, I'm Karen Rebo.
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0: 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Let's get it.
2: I've got them down. Shut them down.

Hi, you've reached the 1980s. We can't come to the phone right now. 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
1: Hi. 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Just thought I'd tell you, it's on 96.1 The Rush. If you weren't sure. 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

0: From the National Newsroom of the Canadian Press, I'm Karen Ribeau. An FBI complaint against an American suspect accused of conspiring with the Tumbler Ridge killer for months provides extensive new details about the guns that may have been used in that BC massacre. Washington State resident James Bryant is charged with conspiracy to murder in a foreign country. The sworn complaint by an FBI agent in Seattle yesterday alleges Bryant told officers that 18-year-old Jessie Van Rensselaer stole firearms and ammunition from her family's gun safe and hid them in her room in preparation for a mass shooting. It also alleges the teen told Bryant in online chats that she possessed a 3D printed foregrip, firearm magazines, and a switch device for an SKS rifle. Here's local MP Bob Zimmer.
1: But it's one more step forward to finding an answer to why the Tumbler Ridge tragedy happened in the first place.
0: Prime Minister Mark Carney's Liberal government is expected to publicly take a position today on whether it believes Canada is ready to allow people with mental illness to access medical assistance in dying. Next March, people who are suffering from a grievous and irremediable mental illness are set to become eligible to be assessed for MAID. A conservative private member's bill, which aims to block that expansion from happening, is set for a second reading vote in the House of Commons today. For Salome Abu Salim and her 10-year-old son, the anniversary of the October 7th Hamas attack on Israel and the ensuing Israeli-Hamas war in Gaza marks 3 years of relentless pain. Salome and Rashid moved to Canada in 2018, but her husband, Saeed, has not been able to join them. He's been stuck in bureaucratic limbo ever since because he can't leave Gaza to get the biometrics done, and he can't get them done inside Gaza.
2: I'm stuck here and my husband's stuck there and my son is keep growing up. We're losing years here. We're not like just like it's day or two. It's been 8 years since my son held his dad.
0: She's now on a hunger strike. The Edmonton mother is hoping to light a fire under the Canadian government to find a way to solve the problems so her son and his father can be reunited. And officials in Ireland say they're looking to retrieve a large Canadian buoy that drifted a bit too far from home.
3: Mayo County Council says the Mariner marker came ashore on Achill Island in northwest Ireland. The county says they were told by the Canadian Coast Guard that their buoys, while friendly, have a habit of drifting off. Officials there are now looking to recover the buoy so it doesn't float away again. Weighing in at roughly 3.5 tons, the buoy can carry a navigation light and make a distinctive whistling sound to alert vessels. Officials say the discovery is a lighthearted reminder of generations of immigration to Canada. They also demanded a blithe bit of a ransom, saying if the Coast Guard wants it back, they'll have to come get it. Erin Sousa, The Canadian Press.
0: This is The Canadian Press. In sports, Toronto Maple Leafs captain Austin Matthews had 3 assists and scored in overtime. And number one overall pick Gavin McKenna registered his first NHL goal in the Leafs' 5-4 comeback win over the Nashville Predators. McKenna says being held off the score sheet through his first 3 games was weighing on him.
4: I think just every single game I've been trying to get better, and I thought obviously tonight was my best one.
0: Elsewhere last night, Detroit skated past the Ottawa Senators 5-3, and the Stanley Cup champion Carolina Hurricanes spoiled the Canadiens' home opener with a 6-4 win. And in Major League Baseball playoffs, the San Diego Padres edged Milwaukee 4-3 to force a Game 4 with the Brewers in their best-of-5 National Division Series. And Kike Hernandez and Freddie Freeman hit homers in the fourth as the Dodgers beat Atlanta 3-1 to take a 2-1 lead in their series. Both NLs series will resume play tonight, along with both American League series. From the Canadian Press, I'm Karen Ribeau.
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1: From the National Newsroom of the Canadian Press, I'm Karen Rebo. New documents from the FBI allege an American helped the Tumbler Ridge, BC shooter prepare for and live stream the February mass killing. Investigators say 30-year-old James Bryant communicated online daily with 18-year-old Jesse Van Rootselaar for months. An agent alleges Bryant provided money, tactical advice, and encouragement shortly before the teen killed her mother and brother and then drove to a school and killed six more people before taking her own life. Mike Harrington is a special agent in charge with the FBI in Seattle.
2: I read a lot of court documents, including some that discuss incredibly heinous acts of violence. But this complaint was particularly difficult to read, in part because of the casual tone these two individuals used when discussing the mass taking of innocent lives that was being planned.
1: Bryant is charged in Washington State with conspiracy to murder people in a foreign country and could face life imprisonment. 3 years after the October 7th Hamas attack on Israel, Jewish communities across Canada say life has changed dramatically because anti-Semitism has increased. Montreal Rabbi Lisa Grushkow, whose temple was firebombed in June, says the anniversary for Jews in Canada marks 3 years of fear. Grushkow says the best thing someone could do is invite non-Jewish friends to attend services at a synagogue so they can see the level of security now required just so people can feel comfortable going inside to pray.
3: One of the people who's in charge of our security here says something really wise. She says the reason that they are there is for people not to be afraid to come in, so that people do come in and feel comfortable. And so there's sometimes a fine line between letting people know that we've got these precautions and that our systems are in place, and thank God they're working.
1: Police data shows Jewish communities have been the most frequently targeted group in hate crime since 2023, despite making up less than 1% of Canada's population. Quebec's outgoing Premier Christine Fréchette has announced she is stepping down as leader of the Coalition Avenir Quebec in the wake of her party's crushing defeat in Monday's election. She'll stay on as Premier until Parti Québécois leader Paul St-Pierre Plamondon is sworn in. For his part, he says a referendum on sovereignty is not among his immediate priorities.
4: There's a responsibility to be coherent and to go forward with what you actually promised.
1: He doesn't plan to arrange the sovereignty vote until after Donald Trump leaves the White House. And 95-year-old Frenchman Henri B. Kagan and Japan's Kenzo Soi have won the Nobel Prize in Chemistry for solving the mystery of mirror images in chemical molecules. The chair of the Nobel Committee for Chemistry praised their work as spectacular. He said the duo's discoveries have been decisive for chemists who design reactions for the manufacture of pharmaceuticals. This is the Canadian Press. In sports, Toronto Maple Leafs captain Austin Matthews had three assists and scored in overtime. And number one overall pick Gavin McKenna registered his first NHL goal in the Leafs' 5-4 comeback win over the Nashville Predators. McKenna says being held off the score sheet through his first three games was weighing on him.
5: I think just every single game I've been trying to get better, and I thought obviously tonight was my best one.
1: Elsewhere last night, Detroit skated past the Ottawa Senators 5-3, and the Stanley Cup champion Carolina Hurricanes spoiled the Canadiens' home opener with a 6-4 win. And in Major League Baseball playoffs, the San Diego Padres edged Milwaukee 4-3 to force a Game 4 with the Brewers in their best-of-five National Division Series. And Kike Hernandez and Freddie Freeman hit homers in the fourth as the Dodgers beat Atlanta 3-1 to take a 2-1 lead in their series. Both NL series will resume play tonight, along with both American League series. From the Canadian Press, I'm Karen Rebo.
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We've got the soundtrack. 96.1 The Rush.

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0: CKRW, The Rush. That was Bendouin Sound Clash. 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
2: Now this update from the Canadian Press. An FBI complaint against an American accused of conspiring with the Tumbler Ridge mass shooter is offering up new details about guns that may have been used in the attack. The complaint says James Bryant, charged with conspiracy to murder in a foreign country, told officers that Jesse Van Rootselaar stole firearms and ammunition from her family's gun safe and hid them in her room. Many Israelis gathered at the site of a music festival today to mark the third anniversary of the Palestinian militant Hamas group's deadly October 2023 attack, which sparked a devastating war in Gaza. One of Canada's top engineering universities and research centers, Polytechnique Montreal, is seeking to revive nuclear studies. Vice President of Research and Innovation Futse Combe insists nuclear research has uses in a wide variety of fields beyond energy, including medical and mineral exploration applications. And officials in northwestern Ireland say they're working to recover a 3.5-ton Canadian buoy that floated across the Atlantic Ocean and washed up on Keel Island, known for its rugged mountains and bright sandy beaches. From the Canadian Press, I'm Dom Mitchell.
0: Four and cloudy in downtown Whitehorse. 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For Dawson, Mayo, Pelly, Carmax, Faro, and Ross River. Today, cloudy conditions across the central Yukon. Slight chance of flurries in Pelly, Carmax, Mayo, and Mayo this morning. Slight chance of showers in Ross River and Faro this afternoon. Foggy in Dawson, high of 7. Tonight, partly cloudy and cloudy conditions region-wide. Flurries beginning around midnight in Dawson and a slight chance of snow in Carmax and in Pelly, low of minus 4. Tomorrow, you're looking at cloudy conditions again across the central Yukon. Slight chance of snow in Carmax and Pelly. Good chance of flurries in Dawson and Mayo and a good chance of rain showers in Ross River and Faro, high of 4. In Watson Lake today, a mix of sun and clouds, slight chance of showers, high near 10. Tonight, cloudy, slight chance of showers, low of minus 3. And tomorrow, cloudy with a high reaching 4. For Whitehorse, Teslin, Atlin, Haines Junction, and the Kluane Lake region. Today, sunny in the KLR, Haines Junction, and in Teslin. Mix of sun and cloud here in Whitehorse and in Atlin, high of 10. Tonight, clear skies in Haines Junction and the KLR. Cloudy elsewhere with a slight chance of rain showers or flurries in Atlin and in Teslin, low of minus 7. And tomorrow, a mix of sun and cloud in the KLR, Haines Junction, and in Atlin. Cloudy in Whitehorse and Teslin with a slight chance of wet flurries and rain in Teslin, high of 6. Taking a look across the territory and beyond at your current conditions this morning, in Old Crow, it's minus 2, Dawson 0, Mayo minus 2, Faro 3, Carmax minus 2, Beaver Creek minus 7, Burwash clear minus 7, Haines Junction minus 3, Teslin 6, Watson Lake cloudy and 4, Inuvik light snow minus 3, and at the Whitehorse Airport, clear skies and 4. Starting off your morning, the Jonas Brothers, Listen When Sad on the Morning Brew.

CKRW 96.1 The Rush. You're hanging out with Patty. It is currently 6:15 in the morning. Sipping on a cup of coffee. Coming up, we do have your five random facts. Also, coming up in a little while, we'll get into your birthday greetings too. 867-471-0130. Drop me a voicemail there. Leave your name and number on it, and we'll enter you into the birthday prize draw. And it's Way Back Wednesday on the Morning Brew. So you got requests, I got music for you. Most of the time, 867-667-7891. And of course, we're going to be talking about that amazing Buds game last night. UConn's very own Gavin McKenna scoring his first NHL goal too. So we'll talk that up. Right now, a little bit of Susie McNeil as we all wake up. Supergirl, 96.1. Rush!

listening to The Morning Brew on 96.1 The Rush. Hosted by the man with the chocolate voice. Oh, wait. Chocolate voice? Who wrote this? The most handsome man in the Yukon. Winner of 6 Grammys. Eddie Van Halen's guitar teacher. Wait. Unbelievable. You're listening to Patrick Vincent.

KRW, The Rush. It is your Way Back Wednesday on the Morning Brew. Sitting at 625 right now, hovering around 5 here in downtown Whitehorse. A little bit windy this morning, and a little bit Kim Mitchell-y this morning as well. Got that on cue for you. One of his big hits from back in the day. It is Easy to Tame on the Morning Brew.

0: KRW The Rush. Unlike those Leafs yesterday, easy to tame. Kim Mitchell on the Morning Brew. Coming up next, my buddy, your buddy, and your newsman, Ryan Pigeot, is on the way with your Rush News for 6:30. 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You gotta
1: 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Just south of town on the Alaska Highway.
2: 4 degrees and mainly clear at the White Horse Airport. Good morning, I'm Ryan Pigeot with an update from the Rush Newsroom. The Yukon government is introducing three new spending bills this fall alongside a brighter financial outlook for the territory. Premier and Finance Minister Curry Dixon tabled the bills for the fall sitting, which include a new tool, a $138 million fall capital estimates package. Designed to combat the territory's short construction season, the move gives contractors and partners early certainty for infrastructure, housing, and highway projects ahead of the spring budget. Meanwhile, updated financial forecasts show the territorial deficit has shrunk by over $28 million to $53 million. Dixon says revenues are up and building construction investments surged 45% in the first 7 months of the year, though real GDP growth has slowed due to lower production at the Keno Hill mine. Legislative debates on the appropriation bills are expected to continue through the fall sitting. For those on the move, you can download the Rush app on iTunes and Google Play. Sports is next. In sports, Gavin McKenna finally got his real welcome to the NHL moment after a big comeback win with the Maple Leafs over the Predators last night that included 2 points and his first career goal. Post-game, Mark Masters of TSN asked him where the puck he scored his first goal will go.
3: Probably send it home to my family. They'll put it in my little trophy case and keep it there forever.
4: Unfortunately, of course, they had to go home after the game Saturday. I'm sure they're watching, though. What do you want to say to your folks back home?
3: Yeah, I might have to stay home. No, I'm just kidding. That one was for you guys. Love you guys. That feels pretty special. Can't thank you guys enough. Wouldn't be here without you guys.
2: The Leafs bounced back from a 3-0 deficit in the second period to win in overtime 5-4. Patrick has your Rush weather next.
0: Ryan, buddy, what a beaut of a game yesterday, eh?
2: Yeah, if you care about the local phenom, and if you're you and I and you're a Toronto Maple Leafs fan, it was quite the night. It was very important for us.
0: I do like how his first thing is like, yeah, it's going in the trophy case with mom and dad.
2: Yeah, and also, you better stay home. Yeah. I love that quote.
0: don't miss the package in the mail, okay? That Canada Post Express is on its way. All right, taking a look at your weather. We'll get more into Leafs with Rai Rai in a little bit. Right now, it's 4 degrees and clear in downtown Whitehorse. Today, you can expect cloudy conditions rolling in, a mix of sun and cloud, if you will, high of 10. Tonight, cloudy with a low of -2, and tomorrow, cloudy and a high near 6. Taking a look around the territory and beyond at your current conditions right now, in Old Crow, -2, Dawson, 0, Mayo, cloudy, -2, Faro, 3, Carmax, 2, Beaver Creek and Burwash, both -7, Haines Junction, -3, Teslin, 6, Watson Lake, 4, Inuvik, light snow, -3, and at the White Horse Airport, clear and 4. On the way next, it's Belaine with Crush on the Morning Brew.
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0: CKRW 96.1 The Rush. It's the Morning Brew. You're hanging out with Patrick Viss. How you doing this morning? Something I noticed on the way in. You know, I had to go back into the house this morning. Forgot some stuff. So I was walking back down the driveway. And I look up. Beautiful stars in the sky, which always is nice to see here. So that was nice to see. But you know what? That was one of the things I genuinely enjoy about living here is that so many other parts of this country, you have light pollution and you can't see the stars. So you got to like leave wherever you are and drive to find a place to go look at the sky. But here, front door, you look up, boom, little dipper. And depending on where you are around the territory and around here in Whitehorse, you look up and boom, right time of year, you get those aurora borealis. It's pretty sweet. Little things we're grateful for living in the Yukon. Coming up, Devin Cole, your five random facts, your Yukon nugget on 96.1 The Rush.
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6: If anyone knew the Alaska Highway better than Jimmy Kwong, I'd like to meet them. For most of his adult life, this unassuming gentleman worked on and for the Alaska Highway. A Vancouver native, Jim Kwong started working on the highway in May 1942 with the U.S. Public Roads Administration in Fort St. John. As a draftsman, Kwong provided engineering drawings of everything needed to make a highway work properly. Kwong's name is associated with bridges through the entire length of the highway. He was there in 1943 when the first Peace River Bridge at Taylor, halfway between Fort St. John and Dawson Creek, collapsed, and he helped design its replacement. This introduced the young draftsman to the challenges of creating a steel structure from scale drawings. Jimmy Kwong was known to his colleagues as a man who put everything on paper, not only drawings of bridges and culverts and roadbeds, but also photographic images. His professional life was engineering design, but his love was taking pictures and developing them himself. Kwong was a key engineer in designing bridge projects on the Dempster Highway, the Donjack River, Nisutlan Bay Bridge, the longest on the highway, and bridges over the Yukon River at Marsh Lake. He also helped design the complicated roadway we know as the Skagway Road. All the while, he kept a photographic record of the work. Not surprisingly, Jimmy Kwong was one of the very few engineers admitted to the profession without a university degree, choosing instead the laborious examination route while working on the job. At his retirement, they gave him a life membership in the Association of Professional Engineers of the Yukon in recognition of his dedication to the profession. During his career, he worked for the American and Canadian militaries and finally with the Department of Public Works. All the while, Jimmy Kwong packed his camera, recording other aspects of life in the Yukon, as well as construction projects. Many of his photographs are now important museum artifacts in the Yukon and beyond. Jimmy Kwong passed away in Vancouver at the age of 86.
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0: CKRW, The Rush. That was Ariana Grande. Hate That I Made You Love Me. Coming up next, we got Ryan Pigeot with your local news and sports.
1: Good afternoon. It's 7 o'clock. I'm Ryan Pigeot with Rush News. A Watson Lake woman is facing a second-degree murder charge following a weekend homicide in the community. Yukon RCMP say 37-year-old Jennifer Jules made her first court appearance on Monday and remains in custody. Police and emergency services responded Saturday afternoon to a residence for a report of an injured man. Despite immediate life-saving care from EMS, the victim, identified in court documents as Alvin Stone, was pronounced dead. Investigators say the incident was treated as suspicious. A suspect was quickly identified and Jules was arrested shortly after. Her next court appearance is set for October 15th. Yukon Major Crimes Unit and additional RCMP units continue to investigate and urge anyone with information to contact the Watson Lake Detachment. And Yukon Wildland Forest Fighters are a step closer to receiving critical health protections. The Yukon government has introduced Bill 6 in the Legislative Assembly to expand the Workers' Safety and Compensation Act. If passed, the amendments will include wildland firefighters in the territory's cancer presumption coverage, giving them the same status as municipal and volunteer firefighters. Under the change, a firefighter's cancer diagnosis is presumed to be work-related, removing the initial burden of proof. Minister responsible for the Workers' Safety and Compensation Board, Laura Lang, says the legislation honors the significant risks these crews face every fire season. Nicholas O'Carroll with the White Horse Firefighters Association welcomed the move, noting that firefighters protect communities and this legislation fights for them. NDP leader Kate White welcomed the move but criticized the delay, saying wildland firefighters should never have had to fight this long for equal treatment. The bill still requires approval in the Yukon Legislative Assembly. And the Yukon government is introducing three new spending bills this fall alongside brighter financial outlook for the territory. Premier and Finance Minister Curry Dixon tabled the bills for the fall sitting, which include a new tool, a $138 million fall capital estimates package designed to combat the territory's short construction season. The move gives contractors and partners early certainty for infrastructure, housing, and highway projects ahead of the spring budget. Meanwhile, updated financial forecasts show the territorial deficit has shrunk by over $28 million to $53 million. Dixon says revenues are up and building construction investment surged 45% in the first 7 months of the year, though real GDP growth has slowed due to lower production at the Keno Hill mine. Legislative debates on the appropriation bills are expected to continue through the fall sitting. A National Family Week at the Canada Game Centre runs through Friday, October 9th. Families can take advantage of free daily activities designed to get everyone moving, creating, and exploring together. The lineup features everything from soccer, basketball, and crafts to Zumba, floor hockey, and outdoor activities. Organizers remind residents that a parent or guardian must participate in all activities, with the exception of the popular glow skate, which is open to the general public. For a complete schedule and full activity details, head online to whitehorse.ca/events. And the Grey Cup is heading to Whitehorse. The iconic trophy makes its final stop on the RCMP Grey Cup Community Tour next Saturday, October 17th. Whitehorse residents are invited to the Whitehorse Curling Club from 10 to noon to view the cup and meet the official keeper, Tom Chalmers. Alongside the trophies, you can chat with RCMP members from various units and learn about career opportunities with the force. Whitehorse wraps up this year's tour, which also stopped in the Paw, Manitoba, and Yellowknife. And an American has been charged for conspiring with the killer before and during February's Tumbler Ridge mass shooting. The FBI says James Cody Bryant had the information and ability to alert police, but instead encouraged the murders. Investigators say Bryant advised the killer on how to start her car as she headed to Tumbler Ridge Secondary School after first killing her mother and brother at home. The FBI also alleges Bryant gave advice and money to the killer and even offered to live stream the attack on Facebook. That's your news to 7 o'clock. For those on the move, you can download the Rush app on iTunes and Google Play. Sports is next. In sports, Gavin McKenna finally got his real welcome to the NHL moment after a big comeback win with the Maple Leafs over the Predators last night that included 2 points and his first career goal. Post-game, Mark Masters of TSN asked him where the puck he scored his first NHL point will go.
2: Probably send it home to my family. They'll put it in my little trophy case and keep it there forever. Fortunately, of course, they had to go home after the game Saturday. I'm sure they're watching, though. What do you want to say to your folks back home?
3: Yeah, I might have to stay home. No, I'm just kidding. That one was for you guys. Love you guys. Yeah, that feels pretty special. Can't thank you guys enough. Wouldn't be here without you guys.
1: The Leafs bounce back from a 3-0 deficit in their second period to win in overtime 5-4. And Whitehorse women's hockey action continued last night with two games on tap. New Wave Electric beat Yukon Brewing by a score of 1-0, and Total North took home a 5-2 victory over Icicle Sports. 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
0: Clear and 4 in downtown Whitehorse. 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For Dawson, Mayo, Pelly, Carmax, Faro, and Ross River. Today, cloudy conditions across the central Yukon. A slight chance of flurries in Pelly, Carmax, and Mayo this morning, with a slight chance of showers in Ross River and Faro this afternoon. High of 7. Tonight, partly cloudy to cloudy conditions across the region. Flurries beginning around midnight in Dawson, with a slight chance of snow in Carmax and Pelly. Low of 4. And tomorrow, cloudy across the central Yukon again. A slight chance of snow in Carmax and Pelly, a good chance of flurries in Dawson and Mayo, and a good chance of rain showers in Ross River and Faro, high reaching 4. In Watson Lake, today a mix of sun and clouds, slight chance of showers, high near 10. Tonight, cloudy, slight chance of showers, low of -3. And tomorrow, cloudy and a high near 4. In Whitehorse, Teslin, Atlin, Haines Junction, and the KLR. Today, sunny in the KLR, Haines Junction, and Teslin. Mix of sun and cloud in Whitehorse and Atlin, high of 10. Tonight, clear skies in Haines Junction and the KLR. Cloudy elsewhere, slight chance of rain showers or flurries in Teslin and in Atlin. Low near -7. And tomorrow, a mix of sun and cloud in the KLR, Haines Junction, and in Atlin. Cloudy conditions in Whitehorse and Teslin with a slight chance of wet flurries and rain for Teslin. High of 6. Taking a look across the territory and beyond at your current conditions right now. In Old Crow, it's -2. Dawson, 0. Mayo, cloudy, -2. Faro, cloudy and +2. Carmax, -2. Beaver Creek, -8. Burwash, clear, -7. Haines Junction, -3. Teslin, +2. Watson Lake, light rain and +5. Inuvik, light snow and -3. And at the Whitehorse Airport, it is clear and 4. 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
0: 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It's Way Back Wednesday on the Morning Brew, playing some of your favorite hits from throughout the years. Starting it off, Lionel, Dancing on the Ceiling on CKRW, The Rush.

Today's show is brought to you by Wayback Wednesday. Remember when YouTube didn't exist and once a week Bob Saget told you which videos were funny?

0: CKRW, The Rush. That was Taylor Swift with her newest Patient Zero, the song that knocked Ella Langley off the number one spots on the charts. And Ella Langley with Choosin' Texas had that locked down since like April. So Taylor Swift was like, hang on, hold my drink. I'm going to come back and just take over that spot that seems to be reserved for her on the charts. You're hanging out with Patrick Viss. It is 7:20 right now on your cloudy-ish Wednesday morning. Kind of hard to tell. Sun's still coming up here. It is Way Back Wednesday, so you can get those requests in. 867-667-7891. And last call.
1: Woohoo!
0: Calm down for birthday greetings here on the Morning Brew. 867-471-0130. Call that number. Leave a birthday greeting voicemail, leave a name and number at the end of it, and we'll find out on Friday who's taking home the Dairy Queen prize. Coming up, I got a band out of Hanna, Alberta, and no, it's not with Lanny McDonald. That's on the way, 96.1, The Rush.
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0: 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That was Stella Lefty with Boston on the Morning Brew. 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
1: 3 degrees, mainly clear at the Whitehorse Airport. Good morning, I'm Ryan Peugeot with an update from the Rush Newsroom. Yukon Wildland Forest firefighters are a step closer to receiving critical health protections. The Yukon government has introduced Bill 6 in the Legislative Assembly to expand the Workers' Safety and Compensation Act. If passed, the amendments will include wildland firefighters in the territory's cancer presumption coverage, giving them the same status as municipal and volunteer firefighters. Under the change, a firefighter's cancer diagnosis is presumed to be work-related, removing the initial burden of proof. Minister responsible for the Workers' Safety and Compensation Board, Laura Lang, says the legislation honors the significant risks these crews face every fire season. Nicholas O'Carroll with the Whitehorse Firefighters Association welcomed the move, noting that firefighters protect communities and this legislation fights for them. NDP leader Kate White welcomed the move as well, but criticized the delay, saying wildland firefighters should never have had to fight this long for equal treatment. The bill still requires approval in the Yukon Legislative Assembly. For local news anytime, you can go to our website, ckrw.com. 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
1: 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The Chicago White Sox, Los Angeles Dodgers, Tampa Bay Rays, and Milwaukee Brewers can all punch their tickets to the Final Four with wins tonight. 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
0: And clear in downtown Whitehorse. 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Today in the capital city, a mix of sun and cloud, high reaching 10 degrees. Tonight, cloudy with a low near -2. And tomorrow, another cloudy day with a high of 6. Taking a look across the territory and beyond at your current conditions right now. In Old Crow, it's -2. Dawson, misty and 0. Mayo, cloudy, -2. Faro, cloudy, +2. Carmax, -1. Beaver Creek, -8. Burwash, clear and -7. Haynes Junction, -3. Teslin, +2. Watson Lake, 5. Inuvik, light snow, -3. And at the Whitehorse Airport, it is clear skies and 3 degrees. Way back Wednesday here on the Morning Brew. And I got a call from my buddy in Teslin. He's like, yo, play some BTO for me. And I'm a man of the people, so here you go. Bachman Turner Overdrive, as you get ready for work, they're getting ready not to work. It's taking care of business on the station broadcasting since 1969. 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The Rush.

0: 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Bachman Turner Overdrive taking care of business, and we're taking care of birthdays.
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0: 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So,
2: before you go. Excuse me.
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2: You gonna cry all day, crybaby?
5: You know, everyone has problems. It doesn't mean you have to be a little crybaby about it.
4: Come on, guys, let's go. This kid is totally not cool.

0: What do you think I'm going to say to you?
1: No.
0: Correct. Goodbye.

0: is gone.
1: Oh, a loaded deck, Rai, on the celebrity front there today. You heard them all. Let's go through the list. Yeah. Okay, here we are. Turning 30 years old, Scotsman Lewis Capaldi has a birthday today.
2: Okay.
1: Also turning 48 years old, you heard him there. Nathaniel Rateliff of the Night Sweats fame. Who else has a birthday? Oh, yeah, Tom York of Radiohead, who you heard there.
2: You cry, baby.
3: You know, not everyone cries about everything.
2: This kid's a loser.
1: Toni Braxton, you heard there as well with Unbreak My Heart. She's turning 59 years old today. And the man who had broken so many dreams, Simon Cowell, turning 67 years old.
2: It's awful.
1: I'd rather have Randy Jackson tell me no.
2: Yes,
1: 100%. Paula was the nicest, though.
2: Yeah.
1: Paula would be like, oh, my gosh, you're so sweet. You could just have such a beautiful aura about you, and I just love everything you are. And you're like, great, Paula, so I'm going to advance to the next round? And she's like, no, honey.
2: Paul's going
1: to
2: answer that question for you. Or, sorry, Simon's going to answer that, that question for you.
1: No. Turning 73 years old, Tico Torres, the drummer in Bon Jovi.
2: Oh, right.
1: Also
2: on
1: a great trivia question if you ever want to be who's the drummer in Bon Jovi.
2: Right.
1: Now you know. And turning a spry 75, sucking on a chili dog, John Mellencamp, Jack and Diane, Pink House's fame, Rock and Roll Hall of Famer. Has a birthday too.
2: I think there's a lot of people out there that don't want to hear that John Mellencamp is 75 years old.
1: I know, right? You wouldn't think it. But yeah, he is 75. Coming up, we got Alexander Stewart and Torturous Trivia on the Morning Brew.
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0: CKRW 96.1 The Rush. It is time for Torturous Trivia. 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Do you like the new Torturous Trivia music there, Ryra?
1: That's wicked. What a throwback.
0: Yes, it's actually, right. You'll hear me yodeling on this track at some point. All right. For Torturous Trivia, being brought to you by Compadres Burritos, your chance to win that motherload burrito. You just got to answer my question here. In a survey, 22% of people said they would never date a person who does this. What is it? 867-667-7891, toll free 1-800-661-0530. They would never date a person that does this. 22% of people.
1: 22. Okay, 22%.
0: So like just over a fifth of people.
1: Would never date somebody who swears to do this thing.
0: Yeah. Okay. What is it? 867-667-7891 for a chance at that motherload burrito. Checking the old CKRW text line here. What do we got? Does not wear deodorant. I mean, I would hope you do, and that is not the answer. 867-667-7891 for your chance at that motherload burrito.
1: Now, I got the answer. I know what it is here now. I see the answer. I'm not going to say what it is. Yes. Let's tee it up. Let's do teaser.
0: Okay, how do you think we can...
1: I know for a fact.
0: Put some breadcrumbs down here.
1: This does not occur at my... In my department, in my relationship.
0: Household, yeah. This is not an issue. Okay.
1: This is not an issue at all.
0: Okay. However, in the Morning Brew household, it is an issue.
1: Oh!
0: Yeah.
1: So you're in the, I can't do math, but the other percent, 78%.
0: Yeah, like I decided it wasn't a big deal. 22% of people said they would never date a person who does this. What is it? 867-667-7891, toll free, 1-800-661-0530.
1: It's not road rage, by the way.
0: It's not road rage. Oh, potty mouth.
1: Oh.
0: Okay, not that either.
1: Listen, I wouldn't have a partner.
0: Yeah, I would. I mean, my partner's got a nice, good PG language, but, you know. All right, what else we got? Ooh, doesn't have a dishwasher. Getting really specific there, you know?
1: That is
0: scrub-a-dub-dub.
1: Let's get serious. Mm-hmm. That is a huge deal. I've lived in places with and without a dishwasher.
0: Yeah.
1: I've lived with people that don't come from dishwashing cultures, and I've convinced everybody that the dishwasher is be all and all.
0: You know, it wasn't until I moved to Whitehorse that I had a house with a dishwasher. So, like, my entire bachelorhood, I was washing dishes, which really makes you an efficient cook.
1: Yep.
0: Right?
1: For sure.
0: All right. What else we got coming
1: in?
0: Eat
1: as you go.
0: 22% of people would not date someone who does this. Eat in bed, not the answer. Who does not cook, not the answer. Picks their nose. Hey, they're just panning for gold. And that is also not the answer.
1: Also, eating in bed is one of the more disgusting acts.
0: Especially crackers.
1: I can't say I've never done it. It's one of the more embarrassing moments in life.
0: And then you're like, why am I finding Ritz in the sheets? 96.1 The Rush.
2: Good morning, Patrick. How are you doing?
0: Good, Arn. How you doing?
1: Cousin Arn.
2: Not too bad.
0: What do you think?
2: Would it be smoking?
0: Ooh, smoking. It is not smoking, but that is a good answer, Arn. That's a smart answer. It's not smoking, though. You have a good one, Cousin Arn.
2: Okay, you do. Take care.
0: See ya. Okay, so it's not that either. We're going to throw it to Crash Adams, and then I'm going to tell you the answer to your torturous trivia question.
1: Great.

0: CKRW, The Rush, sitting at 7:55. Sun coming up here in downtown Whitehorse. Your time and temperature brought to you by Murdoch's on Main Street. Specializing in natural gold nugget jewelry, mammoth ivory, incredibly crafted diamonds, earrings, pendants, and bracelets for Yukon Gift. It's Murdoch's on Main. And I got your torturous trivia question answer here. This week, Patty wins.
1: All I do is win, win, win, no matter what.
2: Winner!
0: As Ryan alluded to, 22% of people said they would never date a person who cheers for a different sports team than them. In the Peugeot household there, he's got the Leafs on the TV, which is always nice to see him and his significant other. Meanwhile, in the Morning Brew household, the Viss household, my significant other is a Oilers fan. So there you go. 22% of people say they wouldn't date someone who cheers for a different sports team. Coming up next, he got his first goal last night, so let's play a little Stomp and Tom for our boy McKenna. That's on the way. Morning, Brew.
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2: Right now at the White Horse Airport, it's mainly clear and 3 degrees. Good morning, it's 8 o'clock. I'm Ryan Pigeot with Rush News. Yukon Wildland Forest firefighters are a step closer to receiving critical health protections. The Yukon government has introduced Bill 6 in the Legislative Assembly to expand the Workers' Safety and Compensation Act. If passed, the amendments will include wildland firefighters in the territory's cancer presumption coverage, giving them the same status as municipal and volunteer firefighters. Under the change, a firefighter's cancer diagnosis is presumed to be work-related, removing the initial burden of proof. Minister responsible for the Workers' Safety and Compensation Board, Laura Lang, says the legislation honors the significant risk these crews face every fire season. Nicholas O'Carroll with the White Horse Firefighters Association welcomed the move, noting that firefighters protect communities and this legislation fights for them. NDP leader Kate White welcomed the move as well, but criticized the delay, saying wildland firefighters should never have had to fight this long for equal treatment. The bill still requires approval in the Yukon Legislative Assembly. And a Watson Lake woman is facing a second-degree murder charge following a weekend homicide in the community. Yukon RCMP say 37-year-old Jennifer Jules made her first court appearance on Monday and remains in custody. Police and emergency services responded Saturday afternoon to a residence for a report of an injured man. Despite immediate life-saving care from EMS, the victim, identified in court documents as Alvin Stone, was pronounced dead. Investigators say the incident was treated as suspicious. A suspect was quickly identified and Jules was arrested shortly after. Her next court appearance is set for October 15th. Yukon Major Crimes Unit and additional RCMP units continue to investigate and urge anyone with information to contact the Watson Lake Detachment. The Yukon government is introducing 3 new spending bills this fall alongside a brighter financial outlook for the territory. Premier and Finance Minister Curry Dixon tabled the bills for the fall sitting, which include a new tool, a $138 million fall capital estimates package. Designed to combat the territory's short construction season, the move gives contractors and partners earlier certainty for infrastructure, housing, and highway projects ahead of the spring budget. Meanwhile, updated financial forecasts show the territorial deficit has shrunk by over $28 million to $53 million. Dixon says revenues are up and building construction investment surged 45% in the first 7 months of the year, though real GDP growth has slowed due to slower production at the Keno Hill mine. Legislative debates on the appropriation bills are expected to continue through the fall sitting. And Whitehorse is gearing up for an inaugural event, putting a spotlight on local and Indigenous talent. On October 10th, the Kwandlen-Dunn Cultural Center transforms into a high fashion hub for the very first Whitehorse Fashion Week. The event brings together local creators and traveling designers from across Canada to showcase contemporary collections, Indigenous creativity, and wearable art. Organizers say it's designed to be much more than a standard show, serving as a launchpad for emerging local models, photographers, and artists, while connecting the North directly to Canada's wider fashion community. Attendees can also check out a vibrant vendor marketplace featuring small businesses and local entrepreneurs. And an American has been charged for conspiring with the killer before and during February's Tumbler Ridge mass shooting. The FBI says James Cody Bryant had the information and the ability to alert police, but instead encouraged the murders. Investigators say Bryant advised the killer on how to start her car as she headed to Tumbler Ridge Secondary School after first killing her mother and brother at home. The FBI also alleges Bryant gave advice and money to the killer and even offered to live stream the attack on Facebook. That was your news to 8 o'clock. If you've got a news tip, let us know. News at CKRW.com. 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
2: In sports, Gavin McKenna finally got his real welcome to the NHL moment after a big comeback win with the Maple Leafs over the Predators last night that included 2 points and his first career goal. Post-game, Mark Masters of TSN asked him where the puck he scored his first NHL point will go.
4: Probably send it home to my family. They'll put it in my little trophy case and keep it there forever.
5: Unfortunately, of course, they had to go home after the game Saturday. I'm sure they're watching, though. What do you want to say to your folks back home?
4: Yeah, I might have to stay home. No, I'm just kidding. That one was for you guys. Love you guys. That feels pretty special. Can't thank you guys enough. Wouldn't be here without you guys.
2: The Leafs bounced back from a 3-0 deficit in the second period to win in overtime 5-4. Whitehorse women's hockey action continued last night with 2 games on tap. New Wave Electric beat Yukon Brewing by a score of 1-0, and Total North took home a 5-2 victory over Icicle Sports. In MLB playoff action, the Chicago White Sox, LA Dodgers, Tampa Bay Rays, and Milwaukee Brewers can all punch their tickets to the Final Four with wins tonight. Your Rush weather is next, brought to you by the Yukon Chamber of Mines.
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0: Cloudy conditions and 3 degrees here in downtown Whitehorse. 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For Dawson, Mayo, Pelly, Carmax, Faro, and Ross River, you can expect cloudy conditions across the central Yukon for most of today. A slight chance of flurries in Pelly, Carmax, and Mayo this morning, with a slight chance of showers in Ross River and Faro this afternoon. High of 7. Tonight, partly cloudy to cloudy across the region. Flurries beginning around midnight in Dawson with a slight chance of snow in Carmax and Pelly. Low of -4. And tomorrow, cloudy across the central Yukon. Slight chance of snow in Carmax and Pelly. Good chance of flurries in Dawson and Mayo. And a good chance of rain showers in Ross River and in Faro. High of 4. In Watson Lake today, a mix of sun and clouds, slight chance of showers, high near 10. Tonight, cloudy, slight chance of showers, low of -3. And tomorrow, cloudy with a high near 4. In Whitehorse, Teslin, Atlin, Haines Junction, and the KLR. Today, sunny in the KLR, Haines Junction, and in Teslin. A mix of sun and cloud in Whitehorse and Atlin, high reaching 10. Tonight, clear in Haines Junction and the KLR, cloudy elsewhere, slight chance of rain showers or flurries for Atlin and Teslin, low of -7. And tomorrow, a mix of sun and cloud in the KLR and Haines Junction and Atlin. Cloudy for Whitehorse and Teslin. Slight chance of wet flurries in rain in Teslin. High of 6. Taking a look across the territory and beyond at your current conditions right now. In Old Crow, it's -3. Dawson, misty and 0. Mayo, -2. Faro, cloudy and +2. Carmax, 0. Beaver Creek, -9. Burwash, clear and -8. Haines Junction, -4. Teslin, +1. Watson Lake, cloudy and 4. Inuvik, light snow, -3. And at the Whitehorse Airport, it is partly cloudy and 3. 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

0: KRW, Paula Abdul with MC Scat Cat. Yeah, no, really, that was the other voice in that song. Coming up next, we got our pal Cecily with Stars Doing Good Things, brought to you by Fuel Yukon.
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3: Cecily, with your Stars Doing Good Things, let's keep the positive stuff going as much as we can this week. Let's start with Dolly. Remember, Dolly the musical has been in the works for Broadway for quite some time, and Dolly herself reportedly personally handpicked the cast, including the actresses who were meant to play her throughout her life. They are previewing the show this December in New York at St. James Theater, which is one of my personal favorites. So Dolly will continue to delight even though she is gone from this realm. In her honor, consider a donation to the Imagination Library. It's still going strong, and it's so wonderful. Do it for Dolly. Meanwhile, I have always had a soft spot for Jack Osborne, and I love this. He and his daughter were spotted by my friend, saw them at the Halloween Horror Night at Universal City Walk, something I will never go to. But his dad, Ozzy Osborne, got his own, like, horror house. He was the Prince of Darkness, of course. And Jack and his daughter dressed up kind of like part bats, because of course, and popped out at people. That is fun, unless you have a heart condition. And this just brings me so much joy. Legend Eddie Murphy is going to star in his first ever scripted TV series. It's called The Chairman, and it gets better. It's created by Matthew Weiner. I know that's a tough name, who brought us The Magnificent Mad Men. I love that show. This is just in development, but I have high hopes. I can't wait to watch my Eddie do his thing. I got to meet him once, and that was pretty much a joy. It was really weird. I had to kind of fight for that meeting, but it was great. I will leave it there. I'm live from Hollywood. I'm Cecily Knobler.
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0: WKRW, The Rush. 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
2: Partly cloudy and 3 degrees at the White Horse Airport. Good morning, I'm Ryan Pigeot with an update from the Rush News Center. Yukon Wildland Forest firefighters are a step closer to receiving critical health protections. The Yukon government has introduced Bill 6 in the Legislative Assembly to expand the Workers' Safety and Compensation Act. If passed, the amendments will include wildland firefighters in the territory's cancer presumption coverage, giving them the same status as municipal and volunteer firefighters. Under the change, a firefighter's cancer diagnosis is presumed to be work-related, removing the initial burden of proof. Minister responsible for the Workers' Safety and Compensation Board, Laura Lang, says the legislation honors the significant risk of these crews facing every fire season. Nicholas O'Carroll with the White Horse Firefighters Association welcomed the move, noting that firefighters protect communities and this legislation fights for them. NDP leader Kate White welcomed the move as well, but criticized the delay, saying wildland firefighters should never have had to fight this long for equal treatment. The bill still requires approval in the Yukon Legislative Assembly. If you spot news, let us know. News at CKRW.com. 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

Cloudy and 3 in downtown Whitehorse, or partly cloudy at least. This is your rush weather provided by Environment Canada. Today in the capital city, you can expect partly cloudy conditions for most of the day with a mix of sun and cloud by the afternoon, high of 10. Tonight, cloudy, low near minus 2, and tomorrow, cloudy with a high of 6. Taking a look across the territory and beyond at your current conditions right now. In Old Crow, it's minus 3. Dawson, misty and 1. Mayo, minus 2. Faro, cloudy and 2. Carmax, 0. Beaver Creek, minus 9. Burwash, clear, minus 8. Haynes Junction, minus 4. Teslin, 1. Watson Lake, cloudy and 4. Inuvik, light snow, minus 3. And at the Whitehorse Airport, cloudy and 3. Keeping you moving this morning. A little bit of Teddy Swims, Mr. Know-It-All. Also got Role Model on the way. Gonna hear Julie Black as well. And a band that's made a lot of money by being in Marvel movies. All that and more. It's the Morning Brew, 96.1. 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
1: Today's show is brought to you by Way Back Wednesday. A mullet? Maybe you can get hair extensions and bring back 1980s hair fashions. And while you're at it, tease, spike, and aquanet your hair to give it that extra 80s oomph.

0: KRW, 96.1 The Rush from the honeymoon capital of the world, Niagara Falls. That was Honeymoon Suite on your way back Wednesday with Stay in the Light. And The Rush will be live on location this Friday. 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out the exclusive hands-on demos, which we're going to have to run through that with Bobby because I want to make sure that man's not given a power saw, and deals on Milwaukee products you'll only 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It's going down this Friday, Home Hardware, and Saturday, 8 to 4. And then our very own Bobby Ferris from the Midday Mess will be there Friday, 10 a.m. to 3 p.m. Drop by and say hi to him. Coming up next, it's Imagine Dragons on the Morning Brew.
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5: It's the Morning Brew with Patrick Viss. You know, the guy who wants people to call him Tricky. Tricky. I got an idea. Let's just stick with good old-fashioned Patrick.

0: The Morning Brew, 96.1 The Rush. Weekend there with Blinding Lights. Also had Julie Black in that set as well. Hanging out with Patrick Viss. Coming up in the 9 o'clock hour, we'll be joined by Dale from Big Brothers Big Sisters UConn. Gonna talk all about curling for kids' sake. Doing a lot of good work, that organization. Oh, so what else we got going on today? Oh yeah, your road report. That's in the 9 o'clock hour as well. And speaking of good things for the territory, the annual Share the Warmth campaign is back. Until October 17th, you can bring in your gently used winter jacket. So, like, don't bring in the destroyed work jacket, but, you know, the one that's still in decent shape. Bring that into Coast Mountain Sports or Sports Experts. 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

0: 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Next, your news from the Canadian Press, brought to you by your local Whitehorse McDonald's.
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2: Now this update from the Canadian Press. An FBI complaint against a Washington State suspect says the accused admitted helping teen Jesse Van Rootslaar test live stream equipment before the February mass shooting in Tumbler Ridge, BC. The suspect, who's charged with conspiracy to murder persons in a foreign country, also allegedly explained that Van Rootslaar purchased a tactical chest rig designed to carry additional bullet magazines. Protests took place at the site of the Nova Music Festival, where a major attack by Hamas militants took place 3 years ago today. A leaked letter says if elected, the British Columbia Conservatives would introduce legislation to restore accident victims' right to sue under a new hybrid insurance system designed to keep rates affordable while protecting people. And the U.S. Justice Department estimates a former CIA agent's fraudulent conduct cost the federal government roughly $194 million in total losses. David Rush pled guilty to a scam in which classified programs allowed the government to hand him large sums of money. From the Canadian Press, I'm Don Mitchell.
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4: In sports, Toronto Maple Leafs captain Austin Matthews had 3 assists and scored in overtime. And number 1 overall pick Gavin McKenna registered his first NHL goal in the Leafs' 5-4 comeback win over the Nashville Predators. McKenna says being held off the score sheet through his first 3 games was weighing on him.
5: I think just every single game I've been trying to get better, and I thought obviously tonight was my best one.
4: Elsewhere last night, Detroit skated past the Ottawa Senators 5-3, and the Stanley Cup champion Carolina Hurricanes spoiled the Canadiens' home opener with a 6-4 win. And in Major League Baseball playoffs, the San Diego Padres edged Milwaukee 4-3 to force a Game 4 with the Brewers in their best-of-5 National Division Series. And Kike Hernandez and Freddie Freeman hit homers in the 4th as the Dodgers beat Atlanta 3-1 to take a 2-1 lead in their series. Both NL series will resume play tonight, along with both American League series. From the Canadian Press, I'm Karen Rebo.
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0: 3 degrees and cloudy in downtown Whitehorse. Well, light clouds in downtown Whitehorse. 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For Dawson, Mayo, Pelly, CarMax, Faro, and Ross River. Today, cloudy across the central Yukon. Slight chance of flurries in Pelly, CarMax, and Mayo this morning, with a slight chance of showers in Ross River and Faro in the afternoon. High of 7. Tonight, partly cloudy to cloudy across the region. Flurries beginning around midnight in Dawson, with a slight chance of snow in CarMax and Pelly. Low of -4. And tomorrow, cloudy across the central Yukon with a slight chance of snow in CarMax and Pelly. Good chance of flurries in Dawson and Mayo, and a good chance of rain showers in Ross River and Faro. High of 4. In Watson Lake today, a mix of sun and clouds, slight chance of showers, high near 10. Tonight, cloudy, slight chance of showers, low of -3. And tomorrow, cloudy and a high of 4. In Whitehorse, Teslin, Atlin, Haines Junction, and the KLR, Today, sunny in the KLR, Haynes Junction, and in Teslin. Mix of sun and cloud in Whitehorse and Atlin. High of 10. Tonight, clear in Haynes Junction and the KLR. Cloudy elsewhere. Slight chance of rain showers or flurries in Atlin and in Teslin. Low of minus 7. And tomorrow, a mix of sun and cloud in the KLR, Haynes Junction, and Atlin. Cloudy in Whitehorse and Teslin. Slight chance of wet flurries and rain in Teslin as well. High of 6. Taking a look across the territory and beyond at your current conditions right now. In Old Crow, minus 3, Dawson, 0, Mayo, minus 2, Faro, cloudy and 4, CarMax, minus 1, Beaver Creek, cloudy and minus 9, Burwash, sunny, minus 7, Haynes Junction, minus 4, Teslin, sunny and plus 4, Watson Lake, cloudy and 6, Inuvik, light snow, minus 3, and at the White Horse Airport, cloudy and 3. 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

0: CKRW 96.1 The Rush. Hanging with Patty on the... Well, that was loud. Morning Brew. Pressing the wrong buttons. But that's okay, because I got my buddy. He doesn't judge when you press the wrong buttons. Dale, how you doing, man? Big brother's big sister's very own in studio with us today.
1: I'm doing good, and you're right. I'm not here to judge anyone.
0: Oh, I appreciate it, man. It makes me feel very, very judged upon when I press wrong buttons when you're hanging out with me here. Yeah. We're chatting away. Now, Dale, I got you in here because not only does Big Brothers, Big Sisters of Yukon do great work throughout the year, every month, every week, every day, helping out with the youth, but you got a pretty cool event coming up here. Curl for Kids' Sake is back again.
1: That is correct. We will be hosting our annual charity curling tournament up at Whitehorse Curling Club on November 7th, 1 p.m. to 5 p.m. We're inviting our community supporters, as well as the general public, and anyone who wants to give curling a try for the first time. So they will have a Learn to Curl segment. So all experience and skill levels are welcome.
0: Okay.
1: Even myself, I did the Learn to Curl last year. We put in a BBBSY Eagles team. Some people from the softball team went in, and we put in a curling team, and we actually won our game.
0: Oh, no kidding.
1: Yeah. Well, I mean, I'll be honest. It was against someone who also just learned to curl, but...
0: So I feel like that's the most even, like, that's your most even way to get a win, though, in that situation, man.
1: I think so.
0: You wouldn't want to be playing against, like, the team that's won a tournament.
1: Yeah, for sure. Well, I mean, last year was the first time I ran it, the year before last, and I did learn to curl, and I ended up on my back like a turtle. And then this previous year, I was throwing rocks and getting points, so it doesn't take that long to catch on.
0: Yeah, practice makes perfect, right?
1: Yeah.
0: So this year, it's going down. You mentioned it. November 7th is when the tournament happens. Curl for Kids' Sake. Now, Dale, in addition to obviously having fun curling with this thing, there's some other stuff going on with it too, right?
1: Absolutely, yeah. So we're going to have plenty of door prizes going on, so you could win some cool stuff, maybe some Christmas presents, since Christmas will be coming up right around the corner. We're also going to have an awesome live silent auction there with a bunch of awesome local businesses that believe in us and our programming, so you'll have some cool stuff to bid on. We'll also have a lunch, and then this year I have one exciting thing to announce. We will be honoring and acknowledging our Volunteer of the Year.
0: Oh, cool.
1: It's a new thing we're doing, and we're going to be presenting the award. Hopefully they'll be able to make it, but if not, we'll for sure be letting the public know how much we appreciate them.
0: Awesome. So you're going to be doing that on the 7th as well.
1: Yeah.
0: Awesome. So, Dale, in addition to Curl for Kids' Sake, which if you want to put a team together here, how many people do you want, and do you want on your team? Like, is there a limit to how many you can have? Could you roll in with like a bench of 30 curlers for your one team?
1: Well, as long as more than four people aren't curling at a time.
0: Just rotating in and out.
1: Yeah, you could sub in and out. I mean, I think our team had about six or seven on
0: okay.
1: it. But usually, so for the registered fundraising teams, we usually recommend about six.
0: Okay.
1: And then everybody on the team fundraises. And then that way, you can guarantee four people show up on the day. If a couple people can't make it, you can kind of just mix and match till you have your roster. And then those extra people can still contribute with the money they raised.
0: Excellent. So if someone's interested right now in getting involved with Curl for Kids' Sake, you could look up Big Brothers, Big Sisters, Google it. It'll pop up to the website and Facebook page. Is there other ways to get in touch?
1: Yeah, you can give me a call at 867-668-7911 if you just want more information, or you can email me at bbbsyukon@gmail.com. I can send you all the documents and the information, or you can just give me a call and confirm directly how you want to be involved.
0: Excellent. Now, a lot of support coming from the community for this amazing tournament from local businesses and stuff. Who's all helping out? Who's kind of helping out with this Curl for Kids' Sake?
1: Absolutely, yeah. We're very grateful to be supported by a lot of the awesome local businesses and organizations. So far, the

0: 10 sponsors. We had a goal of 10, and we're very close to 10 sponsors right now. We're grateful to be supported by Castle Rock Enterprises, CIBC Wood Gundy, Coldwell Banker Red Wool Realty, McPherson Rentals / Bobcat of Whitehorse, BMO Whitehorse, Danone Ventures, Ketsa Construction Corp, Cap Engineering, McDonald's Whitehorse, and of course, very special organization to us, the Whitehorse Charitable Firefighter Society, which has a lot of previous big and little brothers in it, and they do a lot of great things for the community as well, such as the Share the Spirit, which I'm usually involved helping out with. And for our auction so far, we have Air North, Atlin Coffee Roasters, Bullet Hole Bagels, GP Distributing, Home Hardware, The Brick, The Chocolate Claim, Yukon Built, and Yukon Brewing.
1: Wow.
0: Yeah, so
1: really nice to see that community support coming out for all the work you guys are doing.
0: Absolutely. Yeah, so the biggest support we need for this event to be successful is a few more fundraising teams and, of course, a few more auction items wouldn't hurt. And, of course, we wouldn't say no to any new sponsors.
1: So, Dale, before I let you go here, because I know you got a lot of stuff to take care of today, the tournament, November 7th, get in touch with Dale about that. But there's other work that Big Brothers Big Sisters UConn does throughout the year with your mentorship programs. We were talking before we hopped on the radio here about the in-school mentorship program. Can you run that down a little bit for me? Because it seems like a really interesting and kind of cool way to help out a kid.
0: Absolutely, yeah. So for our in-school program, you would be, if you were a mentor, you would be going to an individual school. You would meet usually during the lunch hour once a week or at least every other week, excluding holidays. And you'd have evenings and weekends off. It's not so much as a tutor relationship, obviously. If they asked for help with their homework and the mentor felt comfortable, they could. But they're really just there to be a positive presence in their life that's not paid to be there. They have conversations, play games, just sort of be positive and present with each other. And we've had a lot of positive feedback from previous ones in the in-school program. Actually ran into a grandmother of one of the young guys in our program. And she told me, she said, yeah, I signed my grandson up for having a big brother. He started doing better in math after he had a big brother.
1: Oh, that's awesome.
0: And I did the check-ins for those matches. Yeah. And they weren't practicing homework when they met. So sometimes just having that positive presence in your life gives you that confidence to do better in school. And I think that's the coolest part of my job, is hearing success stories like that.
1: And then just bumping into people out and about, eh?
0: Yeah, for sure. And then currently in school, Big Brothers is our biggest need. So if you are a positive male that would fit that category, or you know somebody, please send them our way.
1: Awesome. Dale, well, once again, thanks for joining me here on the show. Friend of the show, Dale from Big Brothers Big Sisters UConn. Curl for Kids Sake going down November 7th. Get in touch with them. You know, if you got something you want to donate for that auction, or if you want to get a team together to curl, Dale is ready for you.
0: Always a pleasure, Patrick. Thanks so much.
1: Have no problem, day. Dale. You as well. Coming up next, we got Paramore on the Morning Brew.
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0: CKRW, The Rush. That was Alicia Moffitt with Layer Light. 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
0: 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The Pelly Barge is closed for the season. The George Black Ferry season is also coming to an end. The last sailing of the year is set for Wednesday, October 14th at 11 p.m. Traffic alert, Highway 4, Robert Campbell Highway near Ross River, roadway marker 350, rough road there, no passing, narrow shoulder. And you got a disabled vehicle, Highway 5 near roadway marker 246, so be prepared for that. One lane of travel right now. Construction is going on here and there across the territory, and all construction zones follow speed restrictions, posted signs, and pilot vehicles. When you see the cones, ease off the gas. Vegetation control, Highway 4, Robert Campbell, both directions, roadway marker 470 to 414. That's along Little Salmon Lake. Be prepared to stop. You also got road construction, Highway 2, that's the North Klondike, roadway marker 498 near the Summit Roadhouse to roadway marker 520. And you also got some seasonal closures to be aware of. The George Black Ferry is near the end. It is currently using fall operating hours, 7 a.m. to 11 p.m. The last sailing of the year is set for the 14th at 11 p.m. The Pelly Barge, not in service for the season anymore. And the North Cannell is open to local traffic, but it is rough conditions there. For the latest info on ferry service and road conditions, 511yukon.ca is the place to go or call 511. Coming up, I got mobile, I got Lolo, but next, I'm out of love on the Morning Brew.
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0: CKRW 96.1 The Rush. It's the Morning Brew, hanging out with Patrick Viss and my erstwhile friend here, fan of the Flames and fan of the Phillies, amongst various other sporting teams. Bobby Ferris joining me in studio.
1: I do like the sportsing.
0: Do you enjoy the sports?
1: Chris Jansen and I were at Jane and Stevie's volleyball game the other day, and we were just yelling sports.
0: Were you just yelling sports?
1: Yeah.
0: Like, just hang on. Sports!
1: Yeah, we were like, sports!
0: Okay.
1: And then we just call in and out because it was volleyball.
0: Okay.
1: Yeah, and I'm sure that our kids just love that.
0: Now, I think they had more of the issue with the tailgate you guys were doing before the game.
1: We just want to get into the spirit of the thing.
0: Listen, I didn't even know you could fit a barbecue in a Yaris.
1: Oh, we did. And that parking lot will never be the same at said elementary school.
0: Just throwing the adult beverages across the parking lot.
1: No, we kept it pretty, you know, pretty general. General admission there.
0: Yeah, good old R.C. Cola.
1: Dr. Skipper, I was going to say.
0: R.C. Cola.
1: R.C. Cola and Dr. Skipper.
0: Yeah. Dr. Pip's my favorite off-brand soda.
1: Oh, isn't it a great Gennaro ripoff?
0: Yeah, and you're saying, I know what you're trying to do.
1: Yeah, I know. It's even like the labeling. They don't even like care about the same font. It's like the
0: weird circle oval thingy on there, too. Oh, man, it's good times.
1: 23 taste buds. That's a blatant ripoff.
0: 24 secret flavors.
1: Secret flavors. Come on.
0: You know what was fun last night?
1: What's that?
0: Watching a... homegrown talent there, getting his first NHL goal.
1: What a laser beam, too, with Z-Mac. I was really glad that it wasn't one of those, like, off my ankle and in type goals. It was a proper...
0: It wasn't like a Sunday night goal.
1: Laser bolt of a turn and burn shot, yeah.
0: Yeah, that was just zipped it right by. Yeah. I think even the goalie looked a little surprised, too.
1: He's starting to look very comfortable out there, Patrick. I knew it would take a while. I mean, it's changing speed, changing size, right?
0: There's growing pains there. I believe that was also a TV show from your era.
1: Alan Thick and a very young Leonardo DiCaprio for the last few seasons.
0: What was the show Michael J. Fox was on?
1: That would be Family Ties.
0: Okay, see, all these shows kind of live in the same sphere in my brain.
1: They were all Thursdays. It was that. Yeah. It was Who's the Boss, Family Ties, Growing Pains.
0: Wasn't there something like Punky Brewster?
1: Alf. Oh, yeah.
0: What was that show called?
1: Salil Moonfry. Yeah.
0: I liked Alf. Yeah, Alf had some good episodes.
1: Yeah.
0: Just don't leave your cats out around that guy.
1: No! Cat murderer.
0: Well, Bobby, I'm going to let you take over.
1: Oh, thanks, buddy.
0: Yeah, I even wiped the counter.
1: Oh, good.
0: Yeah, there was a lot of crumbs here this morning.
1: Oh, what were you eating?
0: Just crackers, cheese, you know.
1: Just a cheese. You just had a little charcuterie?
0: Well, I had the aerosol cheese with me, you know. It has a Z in it, so you know it's high quality.
1: That's right.
0: It's my crackers.
1: Remember, 45-degree tilt if you want to just do it right from the spray bottle.
0: Optimal, right? And if you eat the cracker first, then spray the cheese in your mouth, you're skipping so many steps.
1: Oh, yeah.
0: It's wonderful.
1: It's like having the panda spread with jam and peanut butter all in the same jar.
0: Exactly. Oh, well, Bobby's going to teach you how not to eat like Patrick coming up on the Midday Mess. I'm going to get out of here. Fallout, Mariana's Trench, on the way next.
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lots of things have changed since 1969. But one thing hasn't. 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

0: Big Benny Boone on the True Voice of the North, CKRW, 96.1 The Rush. 10 o'clock on the Midday Mess with Bobby, and your Canadian Press News is standing by.
1: Now this update from the Canadian Press. The federal government says it will exclude people who solely suffer from mental illness from medical assistance in dying. Justice Minister Sean Fraser says Ottawa heard evidence that there's a lack of consensus on when mental illness is irremediable. The FBI has detailed information about guns that may have been used in last February's Tumbler Ridge mass shooting and how the teenage killer may have obtained them. In a complaint against a 30-year-old from Washington State, investigators say they were told Jesse Van Rootselaar stole firearms and ammunition from her family's gun safe and hid them in her room. Police say a 19-year-old student from a vocational school in northern Poland has been arrested after attacking fellow students, teachers, and a passerby with a sharp object. 9 people were injured before the accused fled. And speaking on the third anniversary of the October 7th attack by Hamas on Israel, Prime Minister Mark Carney insisted the government has taken steps to protect the Jewish community and all Canadians, including the Combating Hate Act. From the Canadian Press, I'm Don Mitchell.
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0: A mix of sun and cloud and 3 degrees on the corner of 4th and Elliott, and the rest of your Rush weather provided by Environment Canada looks like this. Dawson, Mayo, Pelly, CarMax, Faro, and Ross River today. Cloudy conditions across central Yukon. A slight chance of flurries in Pelly, CarMax, and Mayo this morning. A slight chance of showers in Ross River and Faro this afternoon. A high of 7 degrees. Partly cloudy and cloudy conditions region-wide this evening. Flurries beginning around midnight in Dawson, and a slight chance of snow for CarMax and Pelly, a low of minus 4 degrees. And then tomorrow, cloudy conditions continuing across central Yukon, a slight chance of snow in CarMax and Pelly, a good chance of flurries in Dawson and Mayo, and a good chance of rain in Ross River and Faro, and a high of 4 degrees. Watson Lake today, a mix of sun and cloud, a slight chance of showers, and a high of 10. Partly cloudy this evening for Watson, a slight chance of showers, dropping down to minus 3 degrees. And tomorrow, cloudy and a high of 4. For Whitehorse, for Teslin, Atlin, Haynes Junction, and the KLR today, sunshine in the KLR, Haynes Junction, and Teslin. We've got a mix of sun and cloud for Whitehorse and Atlin, a high of 10 degrees. Clear in the Junction and the KLR this evening, cloudy everywhere else with a slight chance of rain or flurries in Atlin and Teslin, dropping down to minus 7. And tomorrow, we've got a mix of sun and cloud for the KLR, Haynes Junction, and Atlin. Cloudy for Whitehorse and Teslin with a slight chance of wet flurries and rain for Teslin, and a high of 6 degrees. Across the territory currently, we've got Old Crow sitting at minus 3, Dawson City, misty and 0, Mayo mostly cloudy and minus 2, Faro mostly cloudy and 4, CarMax, you're at minus 1 right now, Burwash mainly sunny and minus 7, Haynes Junction at minus 4, Teslin mainly sunny and plus 4, mostly cloudy and 6 degrees for Watson Lake, Inuvik light snow at minus 3, and up at the Whitehorse Airport right now, a mix of sun and cloud and 3 degrees.
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0: kind of a Way Back Wednesday track. I mean, it is over 20 years old now, but I was working college radio when it dropped, so it still feels pretty fresh. Walking with a Ghost, Tegan and Sarah on your Community Connection, CKRW 96.1 The Rush. Rolling with Bobby midweek on The Mess. But let's talk weekend for a sec. Sunday Bingo is back for Yukon Freestyle Ski Association, going on until December 13th. And this coming Sunday, October 11th, it's a special Thanksgiving bingo with turkey door prizes to be had. The bingos are taking place at the Elks Lodge on 4th. Doors open at 4:30 p.m. and bingo starts at 5:30. Tell your friends, because it's going to be a hot bingo time at the old Elks Lodge this Sunday. All right, your Wheel of Wonder on the way, your chance to score some Big Bear bucks and more hit music. Gracie Abrams up next on The Rush.
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Those two crazy kids used to date, but not anymore. 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Mix of sun and cloud and 5 degrees on the corner of 4th and Elliott. 10:31 on the old Timex. You're chilling on hump day with Bobby on the mess. And that time and temp brought to you by Burnt Toast Cafe on 2nd Avenue, where lunch just got a little zestier today with a beef taco bowl and roasted red pepper soup as the specials. It all starts at 11 o'clock. 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Just dial 867-393-2605. Burnt Toast Cafe, always a delicious time on 2nd Avenue. And the Wheel of Wonder is always a fun time. That's coming up later this hour. Your chance to score some Big Bear bucks. And right now, I'm spinning a proper Way Back Wednesday track. Here's the Romantics on The Rush.

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0: Timberlake with Sexy Back on CKRW 96.1 The Rush. Ah, the sun is directly in my eyes, but I kind of like it. I really do. Mix of sun and cloud right now and 5 degrees on the corner of 4th and Elliott. Hanging out with Bobby on the Midday Mess. Your Canadian Press News coming up for 11 o'clock. We got more great music closing out the hour, but up next, it's time to spin the Wheel of Wonder. Your chance at some bucks to spend at Big Bear Eatery and Tap House on 4th Avenue.
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0: All right, we landed on, Mammal Match. I don't think I've actually done this one before. Here's how it works. I'm giving you 3 mammal pairings, and you have to tell me which pairing has 2 animals that are actually the same species. Calling all recreational biologists. Okay, here we go. Number 1, lynx and bobcat. Number 2, reindeer and caribou. And number 3, jaguar and leopard. Which of those pairings is actually the same species? 867-667-7891. Call or text. And if you're the first one to chime in, you're going to be walking away with money to spend at your favorite Ursidae restaurant. Ursidae is genus for bear. Or genus, right? One of those things. As in Big Bear Eatery and Tap House on 4th Avenue. You know what I'm trying to say. However, before we take a crack at those answers, we got more hit music from Alex Sampson coming up next on The Mess.
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0: Can you tell me which of those pairings are actually the same species?
1: A jaguar and a leopard.
0: Nope. Sorry. Better luck next time.
1: Darn.
0: All right. Can you tell me which of those pairings are the same species?
1: Can I hear them one more time, quick?
0: We've got lynx and bobcat, reindeer and caribou, and jaguar and leopard.
1: It's reindeer and caribou.
0: That's absolutely correct. Reindeer and caribou, the only pairing that are the exact same species. The other ones are kind of like cousins, you know?
1: Right.
0: Known scientifically as Rangifer tarandus, and they get different names based on where they live and whether they are wild or tame. So obviously reindeers are tame, just ask Santa. And caribou, not so much.
1: Cool.
0: Who's this?
1: My name's Lee.
0: Lee, nice work. You just won yourself some Big Bear bucks.
1: Thank you, sir.
0: You know, doing that research, I always thought that lynx and bobcat were the same species, but they're not. There's actually four different categories of lynx, and bobcat just happens to be one of them. And now you know, and on the Midday Mess, knowing is half the battle. I know now that it's 11 o'clock, so we got your Canadian Press News standing by.
2: Now this update from the Canadian Press. The Liberal government says it will table legislation in the fall to indefinitely exclude people who solely suffer mental illness from medical assistance in dying. The government also says legislation will decriminalize advance requests for people who are diagnosed with a serious illness who may lose the capacity to consent to medical assistance in dying in the future. Researchers say a southern resident killer whale that suffered multiple reproductive losses in the past has been seen again with a dead calf in British Columbia. Industry Minister Melanie Joly says Stelco Holdings cannot use the U.S. trade war to justify cutting jobs it previously committed to maintain. Joly says the chief executive of U.S.-based Cleveland Cliffs has supported steel tariffs and therefore cannot characterize the company's plan to lay off up to 500 workers due to tariffs and market pressures as an act of God. And tropical storm Isaias has formed off eastern Mexico, and forecasters expect it to strengthen into the first hurricane of the Atlantic season. From the Canadian Press, I'm Don Mitchell.
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0: A mix of sun and cloud and 5 degrees at the White Horse Airport, and the rest of your rush weather provided by our good friends at Environment Canada looks like this.
1: Dawson, Mayo, Pelly, CarMax, Faro, and Ross River today. Cloudy conditions across central Yukon. A slight chance of flurries in Pelly, CarMax, and Mayo this morning. A slight chance of showers in Ross River and Faro this afternoon. A high of 7 degrees. Partly cloudy and cloudy conditions region-wide this evening. Flurries beginning around midnight in Dawson, and a slight chance of snow for CarMax and Pelly. A low of minus 4 degrees. And then tomorrow, cloudy conditions continuing across central Yukon. A slight chance of snow in CarMax and Pelly. A good chance of flurries in Dawson and Mayo. And a good chance of rain in Ross River and Faro. And a high of 4 degrees. Watson Lake today. A mix of sun and cloud. A slight chance of showers and a high of 10. Partly cloudy this evening for Watson. A slight chance of showers dropping down to minus 3 degrees. And tomorrow, cloudy and a high of 4. For White Horse, for Teslin, Atlin, Haines Junction, and the KLR today, sunshine in the KLR, Haines Junction, and Teslin. We've got a mix of sun and cloud for White Horse and Atlin, a high of 10 degrees. Clear in the Junction and the KLR this evening, cloudy everywhere else with a slight chance of rain or flurries in Atlin and Teslin, dropping down to minus 7. And tomorrow, we've got a mix of sun and cloud for the KLR, Haines Junction, and Atlin. Cloudy for White Horse and Teslin with a slight chance of wet flurries and rain for Teslin, and a high of 6 degrees.
0: Across the territory, Old Crow at minus 3, misty and 0 right now for Dawson. Mayo mostly cloudy at minus 1, mostly cloudy and 6 for Faro. CarMax sitting at minus 1, Beaver Creek at minus 8 and cloudy, partly cloudy and minus 4 for Burwash. The Junction at minus 1, mainly sunny and 6 for Teslin. Watson Lake cloudy and 6, Inuvik light snow and minus 3, and up at the White Horse Airport right now, partly cloudy and 5 degrees. 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
1: Being that his dad was in Bachman Turner Overdrive, I always thought Tall should have gone with Jack Black's choice there. 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Randy's kid, Tall Bachman, with She's So High. Your Way Back Wednesday track on CKRW 96.1 The Rush. Rolling midweek with Bobby on The Mess. 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
1: Your chance at some Chieftain energy money coming up later on this hour. But right now, it is Taylor Swift on The Rush.

0: From Colorado Springs, of all places, One Republic and Counting Stars on CKRW 96.1 The Rush. 11:30 on the Midday Mess. 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
2: It's partly cloudy and 6 degrees at the Whitehorse Airport. Good morning. I'm Ryan Pigeot with an update from the Rush News Center. Yukon Wildland Forest firefighters are a step closer to receiving critical health protections. The Yukon government has introduced Bill 6 in the Legislative Assembly to expand the Workers' Safety and Compensation Act. If passed, the amendments will include wildland firefighters in the territory's cancer presumption coverage, giving them the same status as municipal and volunteer firefighters. Under the change, a firefighter's cancer diagnosis is presumed to be work-related, removing the initial burden of proof. Minister responsible for the Workers' Safety and Compensation Board, Laura Lang, says the legislation honors the significant risks these crews face every fire season. Nicholas O'Carroll with the Whitehorse Firefighters Association welcomed the move, noting that firefighters protect communities, and this legislation fights for them. NDP leader Kate White also welcomed the move, but criticized the delay, saying wildland firefighters should never have had to fight this long for equal treatment. The bill still requires approval in the Yukon Legislative Assembly. For breaking local news, you can follow us on X at CKRW The Rush or like us on Meta. 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
0: Partly cloudy, 6 degrees currently at the Whitehorse Airport. Later on today, increasing cloudiness in the afternoon and a high of 10. Mainly cloudy this evening, dropping down to -2 for the capital. And for Thursday, mainly cloudy and a high of 6 degrees. Across the territory currently, we've got Old Crow at -3, misty and 1 degree right now for Dawson. Mayo, mostly cloudy and 0, mostly cloudy and 6 for Faroe. CarMax at 4, Beaver Creek, mostly cloudy and -4. Partly cloudy and 4 degrees for Burwash. The Junction at 3, mainly sunny and 7 degrees for Teslin. Watson Lake, mostly cloudy and 7. Inuvik, light snow and -3. And up at the Whitehorse Airport right now, partly cloudy and 6 degrees.
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0: Cameron Whitcomb on UConn's only hit station, 96.1 The Rush. Sammy Drysdale before that. Bobby Ferris rolling on the midday mess and spitting some lonely lyrics. Another opportunity to win $50 with Chieftain Energy next Tuesday, because Monday's a holiday.
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1: Oh, baby, don't it feel like heaven right now? Don't it feel like something from a dream? Yeah, I've never known nothing quite like this. Don't it feel like tonight might never be again? Baby, we know better than to try and pretend. Honey, no one could have ever told me about this. I said, yeah. I can't decide if that was Walter Cronkite doing those lyrics or that Eagle dude from The Muppets. Anyhow, if you think you know the answer to that lonely lyric, as in which song that is, 867-667-7891 or toll free 1-800-661-0530. And then you will be entered in the draw next Tuesday for $50 credit to spend with Chieftain Energy. Won't that be nice? All right, before we get to those answers, though, Olivia Dean coming up next on The Rush.
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0: 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At least they got the order right. Mariana's Trench on your community connection, CKRW 96.1 The Rush, 11:54 on the Midday Mess with Bobby. And one thing I do love about the Lonely Lyric is when a listener texts the artist first, and then there's a bit of a wait on our text line, and you can tell that they're trying to remember the song title. And that's exactly what happened with Sheena. I got Tom Petty, and then waiting, tick, tick, tick. Oh, yes, The Waiting by Tom Petty. How very appropriate for this particular winner today. Sheena, congratulations. You're now qualified for that draw that's happening this Tuesday for $50 to spend with Chieftain Energy. So The Waiting was well worth it. And speaking of waiting, you shall wait no longer. We got Tom Petty and The Waiting coming up next on The Rush.
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0: The voice of the Yukon since 1969, CKRW 96.1, The Rush, TP and the Heartbreakers with The Waiting, Bobby Ferris, on your noon hour now with The Midday Mess, and Ryan Pigeot has got your Rush News standing by.
1: 6 degrees, partly cloudy at the White Horse Airport. Good afternoon, I'm Ryan Pigeot with Rush News to 12 o'clock. Yukon Wildland Forest firefighters are a step closer to receiving critical health protections. The Yukon government has introduced Bill 6 in the Legislative Assembly to expand the Workers' Safety and Compensation Act. If passed, the amendments will include wildland firefighters in the territory's cancer presumption coverage, giving the same status as municipal and volunteer firefighters. Under the change, a firefighter's cancer diagnosis is presumed to be work-related, removing the initial burden of proof. Minister responsible for the Workers' Safety and Compensation Board, Laura Lang, says the legislation honors the significant risks that these crews face every fire season. Nicholas O'Carroll with the White Horse Firefighters Association welcomed the move, noting that firefighters protect communities and this legislation fights for them. NDP leader Kate White also welcomed the move but criticized the delay, saying wildland firefighters should never have had to fight this long for equal treatment. The bill still requires approval in the Yukon Legislative Assembly. And a Watson Lake woman is facing a second-degree murder charge following a weekend homicide in the community. Yukon RCMP say 37-year-old Jennifer Jules made her first court appearance yesterday and remains in custody. Police and emergency services responded Saturday afternoon to a residence for a report of an injured man. Despite immediate life-saving care from EMS, the victim, identified in court documents as Alvin Stone, was pronounced dead. Investigators say the incident was treated as suspicious. A suspect was quickly identified and Jules was arrested shortly after. Her next court appearance is set for October 15th. Yukon Major Crimes Unit and additional RCMP units continue to investigate and urge anyone with information to contact the Watson Lake Detachment. And the Yukon government says it has slashed the primary care provider waitlist by 60% since January. The territory reports the waitlist dropped to just over 1,800 people in September, down from over 4,600 at the start of the year. The Find a Primary Care Provider list helps connect eligible residents with healthcare providers, and the effort to reduce the list is part of the government's mandate commitment to improve timely access to frontline healthcare for Yukoners. Health and Social Services Minister Brad Cathers said in a press release, the joint efforts of the Yukon government, Yukon doctors, nurse practitioners, and Yukon hospitals have connected more people with family doctors and nurse practitioners. The 60% drop in the Find a Primary Care Provider list is resulting in Yukoners who have been on the wait list for years finally having a primary care provider. Eligible Yukoners can register on the Find a Primary Care Provider list online or submit paper forms in person at Insured Health Services. Info about the program, online registration, participating doctors, and clinics are available online at yukon.ca. And the Yukon government is introducing three new spending bills this fall alongside a brighter financial outlook for the territory. Premier and Finance Minister Curry Dixon tabled the bills for the fall sitting, which include a new tool, a $138 million fall capital estimates package. Designed to combat the territory's short construction season, the move gives contractors and partners early certainty for infrastructure, housing, and highway projects ahead of the spring budget. Meanwhile, updated financial forecasts show the territorial deficit has shrunk by over $28 million to $53 million. Dixon says revenues are up and building construction investment surged 45% in the first 7 months of the year, though real GDP growth has slowed due to lower production at the Keno Hill mine. Legislative debates on the appropriation bills are expected to continue through the fall sitting. That's your news to 12 o'clock. For local news anytime, you can go to our website, ckrw.com. 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
1: In sports, Gavin McKenna finally got his real welcome to the NHL moment after a big comeback win with the Maple Leafs over the Predators last night that included 2 points and his first career goal. Post-game, Mark Masters of TSN asked him where the puck he scored his first NHL point will go.
3: Probably send it home to my family. They'll put it in my little trophy case and keep it there forever.
4: Fortunately, of course, they had to go home after the game Saturday. I'm sure they're watching, though. What do you want to say to your folks back home?
3: Yeah, I might have to stay home. No, I'm just kidding. That one was for you guys. Love you guys. That feels pretty special. I can't thank you guys enough. Wouldn't be here without you guys.
1: The Leafs bounced back from a 3-0 deficit in the second period to win in overtime 5-4. The Chicago White Sox, LA Dodgers, Tampa Bay Rays, and Milwaukee Brewers can punch their tickets to the Final Four with wins tonight in MLB playoff action. And Bobby, before we get into your top of the hour 12 o'clock rush weather, jump in here with me quickly. You're a hoops guy, of course.
0: Absolutely.
1: Okay, this fellow that I've just stumbled across, Blake Hinson, he seems like a stand-up guy. Personally, I've never heard of him before.
0: Right.
1: That's a Ryan Pigeot issue, not a Blake Hinson issue. He had a pretty authentic moment a few days ago after the Utah Jazz had a preseason game in a bid to make the big club's final roster. Here is his honest and earnest pitch to sideline reporters.
5: I can help Haber. I can go get coffee. I can maybe make a shot. I can talk to somebody. I can watch your dog. I just want to be a part of the program.
1: I can help however, he says. This I can go get coffee. I can maybe make a shot. I can talk to somebody. I can watch your dog.
0: Yeah. I feel like this guy is kind of cut from the same cloth as you and I, Pigeot. You know, anything to make it happen.
1: It's funny because I was going to say it reminds me of how I might have sounded in my first few days here at CKRW. Eh? 2 years ago, I'm like, hey, I just want to be part of the program. Please, please.
0: Oh, I'm pretty sure I offered to do Bob Johnstone's laundry when I first got here.
1: Why wouldn't you?
0: Yeah, exactly. I love that. Hey, by the way, go Utah Jazz. They've had a rough couple of seasons the last few years.
1: I got a new favorite, a new guy I'm going to cheer for. When it comes to sports locker room, you know, that's my type of guy. He'll go through a wall for you and somehow come out the other side even more loyal to the cause.
0: That's
1: somehow.
0: Right. They call Ryan and then some Pigeot. That's his middle name.
1: All right. Bobby's got your rush weather next.
0: All right. Here we go. It is partly cloudy. It is 6 degrees at the White Horse Airport, and the rest of your rush weather provided by Environment Canada looks like this. Dawson City, Mayo, Pelly-Carmax, Faro, and Ross River today. Cloudy across central Yukon. A slight chance of flurries in Pelly-Carmax and Mayo this morning, with a slight chance of showers in Ross River and Faro this afternoon. A high of 7 degrees. Partly cloudy across the region this evening. Flurries beginning around midnight in Dawson, with a slight chance of snow in Carmax and Pelly, dropping all the way down to minus 4. And then for Thursday, for central Yukon, cloudy across the region, a slight chance of snow in Carmax and Pelly, a good chance of flurries in Dawson and Mayo, and a good chance of rain in Ross River and Faro, a high of 4 degrees. Out east of Watson Lake today, we've got a mix of sun and cloud with a slight chance of showers, a high of 10. Partly cloudy tonight with a slight chance of showers again, dropping down to minus 3. And for Thursday for Watson, cloudy and a high of 4 degrees. For southern Yukon, Whitehorse, Teslin, Atlin, Haynes Junction, and the KLR today. Sunshine in the Kluane Lake area, Haynes Junction, and Teslin. Mix of sun and cloud for Whitehorse and Atlin, high of 10 degrees. Clear in the Junction and the KLR this evening. Cloudy everywhere else with a slight chance of rain or flurries in Atlin and Teslin, dropping down to minus 7. And tomorrow we've got a mix of sun and cloud for the KLR, Haynes Junction, and Atlin. Cloudy in Whitehorse and Teslin with a slight chance of wet flurries and rain in Teslin, and a high of 6 degrees. Checking out the territory right now, we've got Old Crow, minus 3, misty and 1 for Dawson. Mayo, mostly cloudy and 1. 7 degrees for Faro and Carmax. Beaver Creek, mostly cloudy and minus 2. Burwash, partly cloudy and 6. Haynes Junction, 8 degrees. Teslin, partly cloudy and 8. 8 degrees for Watson Lake. Inuvik, light snow and minus 2. And over the White Horse Airport right now, mostly cloudy and 7 degrees.
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0: 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The newly appointed Miley, formerly Miley Cyrus, with Bass Persuades on The Mess. Hanging out with Bobby in your noon hour. You know what else persuades? Power tools. Especially if somebody teaches you how to use them properly. Not me. I'm the guy whose family has to move into a hotel if I attempt to build a spice rack. Remember? 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

0: Well, it could happen. They're only calling for an increase in cloudiness, but you know that when clouds come, rain can't be far behind. Maybe later on in the week. Garbage on CKRW, 96.1 The Rush. Talk before that. Hey, if you mess with that, it's trash talk. So easily amused. Bobby Ferris on the Midday Mess, and it is midway through your noon hour, which means that Les McLaughlin has got your Yukon Nugget standing by. 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
3: Times were tough in the Yukon just before the outbreak of World War II. The territory had become a backwater, out of sight and out of mind, especially by the federal government. In 1937, the feds gleefully agreed to allow British Columbia to take over the administration of the territory. Hardly anyone was living here anyway. In 1941, the population of the entire territory was about 4,600 people. Two-thirds were men. Many stayed to work in the summer and left when freeze-up came. But small business plugged along. Over at the White Horse Star's little shack on Main Street, owner Horace Moore was a one-man show. Moore had bought the Star in 1938. He was trying to eke out a living publishing a six-page paper once a week and do some commercial printing jobs to keep the wolf from the door. Then, in 1942, things changed for Moore and the Yukon. The American troops building the Alaska Highway hit the Yukon like a juggernaut. Things changed so much that Time magazine ran a story about, of all things, the White Horse Star. Time wrote, "Outside the tiny white frame building, a large sign simply says, 'Printing.' That's the headquarters of the White Horse Star in the Yukon Territory. Inside, another large sign pleads, 'Don't shoot. We're doing our best.' The first sign went up 6 years ago because editor Horace Edward Moore wanted business. The second went up last week because he had too much." Time's report was elegant. A bird-like, 63-year-old Mr. Chipsy sort of man who emigrated long ago from England, Horace Moore had worked around Western Canada at various jobs before buying the Star. From the paper, and from what other printing jobs he could pick up, he hoped for a living and leisure. He acquired a linotype machine and an operator, increased his paper's size from 4 to 6 pages, and turned out job printing for White Horse's few stores. 1 year he won a Canadian Weekly Newspaper Association award for the best paper under 500 circulation. Best of all, he did all of this in an easy 5-day week. But last year the Alaska Highway brought briskness to editor Moore's idyllic retreat. Thousands of in-flooding U.S. Army engineers and private construction workers transformed White Horse into something unreal. Job printing orders went up like a rocket. Officers and contractors now bang on the Star's doors with orders for letterheads, record forms, tickets, and contracts in the thousands. With the aid of a new automatic press and 4 assistants, 2 of which are Army men who work part-time, pipe-smoking, cap-wearing Horace Moore is doing the best he can. But gone are the 5-day weeks and the life of Riley. White Horse's frosty, ink-stained paradise has been invaded. Yet another example of the impact the Alaska Highway had on the Yukon.
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0: The kid Leroy, and probably the kid that partied with McKenna last night after he buried his first NHL biscuit. Justin Bieber on UConn's only hit station, CKRW 96.1 The Rush. And what a goal it was. Gets it from the corner, just rips it blocker side. Beautiful. Hope that's one of many for young 9-2 this season. Hanging out with Bobby on the Midday Mess. Mainly cloudy, 7 degrees right now in beautiful downtown Whitehorse. 12:41 on the clock. 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Close this Friday, so if you need anything for Thanksgiving weekend, please pick it up before tomorrow at close. And closing time is 5:15. 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Franchise pricing with friendly, knowledgeable local service that supports local events and sports teams, just like the ones that Gavin McKenna played on. Your UConn Artist Spotlight still to get to this hour, and more hit music, starting with Max McKnown, coming up next on The Mess.
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1: 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I mean, it is Wednesday. CKRW 96.1 The Rush, 24 karat golden, and ENDR on the mess. Ryan's got your Rush News standing by for 1 p.m. More hit music closing out this hour. 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
1: Partly cloudy, 6 degrees at the White Horse Airport. Good afternoon, I'm Ryan Pigeot with Rush News to 1 o'clock. Yukon Wildland Forest firefighters are a step closer to receiving critical health protections. The Yukon government has introduced Bill 6 in the Legislative Assembly to expand the Workers' Safety and Compensation Act. If passed, the amendments will include wildland firefighters in the territory's cancer presumption coverage, giving them the same status as municipal and volunteer firefighters. Under the change, a firefighter's cancer diagnosis is presumed to be work-related, removing the initial burden of proof. Minister responsible for the Workers' Safety and Compensation Board, Laura Lang, says the legislation honors the significant risks these crews face every fire season. Nicholas O'Carroll with the White Horse Firefighters Association welcomed the move, noting that firefighters protect communities and this legislation fights for them. NDP leader Kate White also welcomed the move, but criticized the delay, saying wildland firefighters should never have had to fight this long for equal treatment. The bill still requires approval in the Yukon Legislative Assembly. And the Yukon government is introducing 3 new spending bills this fall alongside brighter financial outlooks for the territory. Premier and Finance Minister Curry Dixon tabled the bills for the fall sitting, which include a new tool, a $138 million fall capital estimates package. Designed to combat the territory's short construction season, the move gives contractors and partners earlier certainty for infrastructure, housing, and highway projects ahead of the spring budget. Meanwhile, updated financial forecasts show the territorial deficit has shrunk by over $28 million to $53 million. Dixon says revenues are up and the building construction investment surged 45% in the first 7 months of the year, though real GDP growth has slowed due to slower production at the Keno Hill mine. Legislative debates on the appropriation bills are expected to continue throughout the fall sitting. And the Yukon government says it has slashed the primary care provider wait list by 60% since January. The territory reports the wait list dropped to just over 1,800 people in September, down from over 4,600 at the start of the year. The Find a Primary Care Provider list helps connect eligible residents with health care providers, and the effort to reduce the list is part of the government's mandate commitment to improve timely access to frontline health care services for Yukoners. Health and Social Services Minister Brad Cather said in a press release, the joint efforts of the Yukon government, Yukon doctors, nurse practitioners, and Yukon hospitals have connected more people with family doctors and nurse practitioners. The 60% drop in the Find a Primary Care Provider list is resulting in Yukoners who have been on the wait list for years finally having a primary care provider. Eligible Yukoners can register on the Find a Primary Care Provider list online or submit paper forms in person at Insured Health Services. 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And with White Horse Fashion Week just 3 days away, excitement is building for the city's inaugural celebration of local and Indigenous talent. This Saturday, October 10th, the Kwajalein Cultural Center will transform into a high-fashion hub, bringing together northern creators and traveling designers from across Canada to showcase contemporary collections and wearable art. Organizers stress the event is designed to be much more than a standard runway show. It serves as a launchpad for emerging local models, photographers, and artists, connecting the North directly to Canada's wider fashion community. Attendees can also check out a vibrant vendor marketplace featuring small businesses and local entrepreneurs. And heading into the Thanksgiving long weekend, Whitehorse residents should expect a few closures and service changes. On Monday, October 12th, City Hall, the Operations Building, and the Canada Games Center will be closed. Transit will run on a weekend schedule, and curbside waste collection will continue as normal for Logan, Copper Ridge, and Whistle Bend, with the waste management facility also open. The Frank Slim Building at Shipyards Park will also be open from 11 to 4 p.m. That's your news to 1 o'clock. If you spot news, let us know. News at CKRW.com. Sports is next.
2: The temps are getting cooler. The days are getting shorter.
3: And Yukon Bears are all tucked away hibernating till spring. 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
1: A In sports, Gavin McKenna finally got his real welcome to the NHL moment after a big comeback win with the Maple Leafs over the Predators last night that included 2 points in his first career goal. Post-game, Mark Masters of TSN asked him where the pucks he scored with his first NHL points will go.
4: Probably send it home to my family. They'll put it in my little trophy case and keep it there forever.
5: Unfortunately, of course, they had to go home after the game Saturday. I'm sure they're watching, though. What do you want to say to your folks back home?
4: Yeah, I might have to stay home. No, I'm just kidding. That one was for you guys. Love you guys. Yeah, that feels pretty special. Can't thank you guys enough. Wouldn't be here without you guys.
1: The Leafs bounce back from a 3-0 deficit in the second period to win in overtime 5-4. MLB playoff action, the Chicago White Sox, Dodgers, Brewers, and Tampa Bay Rays can all punch their tickets to the Final Four with wins tonight. The White Sox host the Cleveland Guardians. The Dodgers visit the Atlanta Braves. The Rays are in New York, and the San Diego Padres host the Brewers. The Yankees and Guardians are the only two winless teams in the division series. If you've got a sports event we should know about, email us, sports@ckrw.com. Bobby has your Rush weather next.
0: Aw, G-Mac, what a good boy. My trophies are downstairs in the rec room, although probably not as extensive as Mr. McKenna's. All right, let's see what we got temperature-wise. Oh, mostly cloudy, 7 degrees right now in beautiful downtown Whitehorse, and the rest of your Rush weather provided by Environment Canada looks like this. For Dawson City, Mayo, Pelly-Carmax, Faro, and Ross River today, cloudy across central Yukon, a slight chance of flurries in Pelly-Carmax and Mayo this morning, with a slight chance of showers in Ross River and Faro this afternoon, a high of 7 degrees. Partly cloudy to cloudy across the region. Flurries beginning around midnight in Dawson with a slight chance of snow in Carmax and Pelly. Dropping down to -4, and then tomorrow, cloudy across central Yukon. We do have a slight chance of snow in Carmax and Pelly. A good chance of flurries in Dawson and Mayo, and a good chance of rain in Ross River and Faro, and a high of 4. Watson Lake today, we've got a mix of sun and cloud with a slight chance of showers, a high of 10 degrees. Partly cloudy this evening for Watson, a slight chance of showers dropping down to -3. And tomorrow, cloudy and a high of 4 degrees. For Whitehorse, Teslin, Outland, Haynes Junction, and the KLR today, sunshine for the KLR, Haynes Junction, and Teslin. Mix of sun and cloud for Whitehorse and Outland, a high of 10. Clear in the Junction and the KLR this evening, cloudy everywhere else. A slight chance of rain or flurries in Outland and Teslin, dropping down to -7. And tomorrow, we got a mix of sun and cloud for the KLR, Haynes Junction, and Outland. Cloudy and Whitehorse and Teslin, with a slight chance of wet flurries and rain in Teslin, and a high of 6. Across the territory currently, let's check it out here. For Old Crow, it is -3 degrees. Dawson City, 1. Mostly cloudy and 2 for Mayo. Mostly cloudy and 6 for Faro. Carmax at 9. 2 degrees for Beaver Creek. Burwash, mostly cloudy and 7. And then 9's across the board for the Junction, Teslin, and Watson Lake. All under cloudy skies. Inuvik, light snow and -2. And up at the Whitehorse Airport right now, mostly cloudy and 7 degrees.
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6: 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The Rush.

Hi. I know you were listening to a great set of today's best music. Just thought I'd tell you, it's on 96.1 The Rush. If you weren't sure. That's all.

I love how Role Model sings cold like Minnesota there. Oh, Tucker, you don't know cold. Try being north of 60 last December. This winter's going to be fine, though. You're kicking it with Bobby on the Midday Mess. And one way to combat the cold is to stay inside and play bingo, right? Yukoners know this. And you can obviously do that on the RW on select Friday nights. And now Sunday bingo is back at Yukon Freestyle Ski Association. Now until December 13th, this coming Sunday, October 11th, a special Thanksgiving bingo with turkey door prizes to give away. All bingos taking place at the Elks Lodge. Doors open at 4:30 p.m. Bingo starting at 5:30. So tell your friends and stay warm this winter. One Republic on deck, but right now it's Charlotte Cardin on the Rush.

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0: Mike Posner and Cooler Than Me on 96.1 The Rush. Everybody, according to my kids, even my mom and dad. How embarrassing is that? Midway through your 1 o'clock hour with Bobby on The Mess. Mainly cloudy and 7 degrees in downtown Whitehorse. And that time in town brought to you by the Quanlin Dunn Cultural Center, inviting you to the opening reception for All My Tiny Relations, Lichens, and Moss. When? October 8th. That's tomorrow. What time? 5 to 7 p.m. Will there be snacks? Yes, food and refreshments most definitely provided. So join them in celebrating their 2026 Shackett Artisan Residence and see what they've created over the summer. 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And for more hit music, stick around because Harry Styles is coming up next on The Mess.
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0: One foot. Wasn't that the little brontosaurus' name in The Land Before Time? I think so. No. Littlefoot. That's what it was. I was way off. Walk the Moon on 96.1 The Rush. Bobby Ferris heading into the last hour of the Midday Mess. Featuring my first Halloween-y dealer's choice. Hey, look, if I have to decorate my house already, you got to get into the spirit, too. And the Great Pumpkin is real, for your info. Your CP news coming up also for 2 o'clock. But before that, I'm stealing your sunshine.
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1: 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And your Canadian Press News is standing by. That's brought to you by Jackpot Lotto and Smoke.
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2: 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And of course, Lotto and Smoke are right in the name. 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
4: Now this update from the Canadian Press. Canada's public safety minister says it would be irresponsible to disclose the type of guns used in the Tumbler Ridge mass shooting. An FBI complaint names an SKS rifle previously confiscated by police. Public safety minister Gary Anandasangari says an expert panel is reviewing whether to ban semi-automatic SKS weapons. Conservative MPs are unhappy with Liberal government plans for two separate changes to Canada's medical assistance in dying laws. The Conservatives are calling for more study of the issue. A Michigan Republican facing a tight election race has broken with U.S. President Donald Trump on his trade war. U.S. Senate candidate Mike Rogers has posted a new ad saying the people of Michigan know Canada is not their enemy. And Canada's average asking rent in September was down 4.2% from a year ago. A monthly report from Rentals.ca and Urban Nation marks 24 straight months of rent decreases. From the Canadian Press, I'm Jason White.
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1: Cloudy and 7 degrees at the White Horse Airport, and the rest of your Rush weather provided by Environment Canada looks a bit like this. Dawson City, Mayo, Pelly, Carmax, Faro, and Ross River today. Cloudy across central Yukon. A slight chance of flurries in Pelly, Carmax, and Mayo. A slight chance of showers in Ross River and Faro this afternoon. A high of 7 degrees. Partly cloudy to cloudy across the region. Flurries beginning around midnight in Dawson with a slight chance of snow for Carmax and Pelly. Dropping down to -4, and then tomorrow, cloudy across central Yukon, a slight chance of snow in Carmax and Pelly, a good chance of flurries in Dawson and Mayo, and a good chance of rain in Ross River and Faro, getting up to 4 degrees. Out east in Watson Lake today, we've got a mix of sun and cloud with a slight chance of showers and a high of 10. Partly cloudy with a slight chance of showers this evening, dropping down to -3, and tomorrow cloudy and a high of 4. Whitehorse, Teslin, Atlin, Haines Junction, and the KLR today. Sunshine in the KLR, Haines Junction, and Teslin. A mix of sun and cloud for Whitehorse and Atlin, a high of 10 degrees. Clear in Haines Junction and the KLR this evening. Cloudy everywhere else with a slight chance of rain or flurries in Atlin and Teslin, dropping down to -7. And for Thursday, for southern Yukon, we've got a mix of sun and cloud for the KLR, Haines Junction, and Atlin. Cloudy in Whitehorse and Teslin with a slight chance of wet flurries and rain for Teslin and a high of 6 degrees. Across the territory right now, Old Crow, -3 degrees. Dawson City, cloudy and 1. Mainly cloudy and 1 as well for Mayo. Faro, mostly cloudy and 6 degrees. 8 degrees for Carmax. Beaver Creek, mostly cloudy and -2. 7 and partly cloudy for Burwash and Haines Junction. Teslin, partly cloudy and 8. Mostly cloudy and 8 degrees for Watson Lake. Inuvik, light snow and -2. And up at the White Horse Airport right now, mostly cloudy and 7 degrees.
7: 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Doesn't matter what time it is, we're just surprised you showed up.

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1: So, what you're going to want to do is drive on down past the old signpost. Not the new old signpost, but the old, old signpost. 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So, proceed.
0: 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We're today's best music. 96.1, The Rush. 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

0: Cry Me a River by Justin Timberlake on CKRW 96.1 The Rush. Remember, JT, there's no crying in baseball. Unless you're a Jays fan this season. Then go ahead. Sob away. 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
0: My favorite Scorsese movie is not a consensus favorite. I got a lot of love for Goodfellas, Casino, The Wolf of Wall Street, but my favorite, the one that hits me where I live, is 1986's The Color of Money, a sort of sequel to The Hustler. Paul Newman finally gets his Best Actor Oscar for his second time around as Fast Eddie Felsen. Relative newcomer Tom Cruise is perfectly cast as pool hall prodigy Vincent, cocky and absolutely clueless. His defining scene comes while showboating

his trick shot skills in front of a willing pool hall audience, despite the fact that Eddie tells him not to. The song that's playing, much like Tom's hair, is absolutely perfect. From 1978, it's Werewolves of London. Warren Zevon on Dealer's Choice.

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0: The Weeknd and Daft Punk on 96.1 The Rush, where our artists say, to heck with real names, we're going to wear robot helmets and treat every day like a holiday. And I am here for it. Bobby Ferris on the Midday Mess. And while we're on the topic of holidays, may I remind you that Monday, October 12th coming up, that's Thanksgiving. Most city facilities, including the CGC, Whitehorse Operations Building, and City Hall are going to be closed, and there will be some service impacts as well. The Frank Slim Building in Shipyards Park, open from 11 a.m. to 4 p.m. Weekend service will be in effect for transit. The Waste Management Facility will be open, and curbside collection will continue for Logan, Copper Ridge, and Whistle Bend. And the next City Council meeting will be on Tuesday, October 13th. You have been informed. And now back to more hit music. Jason Derulo.
1: Derulo.
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0: Pinio and Loeb and Jordan with Spin on CKRW 96.1 The Rush. Kids, what did we learn on Uncle Bobby's show today? Reindeer and caribou are the same species with different zip codes. The waiting is the hardest part. And Gavin McKenna can really bury the biscuit. Class dismissed. Faystar, CEO of the Rush Ride Home, coming up for 3 o'clock. And Lady Gaga and Bruno Mars are up next on The Rush. Have fun. Be safe.
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0: 96.1, The Rush. 3 o'clock, you're on your Rush ride home with Faith Star. And Ryan's got your news standing by, brought to you by Canada Flooring.
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0: I'm Ryan Pigeau with Rush News to 3 o'clock. Yukon Wildland Forest firefighters are a step closer to receiving critical health protections. The Yukon government has introduced Bill 6 in the Legislative Assembly to expand the Workers' Safety and Compensation Act. If passed, the amendments will include wildland firefighters in the territory's cancer presumption coverage, giving them the same status as municipal and volunteer firefighters. Under the change, a firefighter's cancer diagnosis is presumed to be work-related, removing the initial burden of proof. Minister responsible for the Workers' Safety and Compensation Board, Laura Lang, says the legislation honors the significant risks these crews face every fire season. Nicholas O'Carroll with the Whitehorse Firefighters Association welcomed the move, noting that firefighters protect communities and this legislation fights for them. NDP leader Kate White also welcomed the move but criticized the delay, saying wildland firefighters should have never had to fight this long for equal treatment. The bill still requires approval in the Yukon Legislative Assembly. A Watson Lake woman is facing a second-degree murder charge following a weekend homicide in the community. Yukon RCMP say 37-year-old Jennifer Jules made her first court appearance on Monday and remains in custody. Police and emergency services responded Saturday afternoon to a residence for a report of an injured man. Despite immediate life-saving care from EMS, the victim, identified in court documents as Alvin Stone, was pronounced dead. Investigators say the incident was treated as suspicious. A suspect was quickly identified and Jules was arrested shortly after. Her next court appearance is set for October 15th. Yukon Major Crimes Unit and additional RCMP units continue to investigate and urge anyone with information to contact the Watson Lake Detachment. The Yukon government says it has slashed the primary care provider wait list by 60% since January. The territory reports the wait list dropped to just over 1,800 people in September, down from over 4,600 at the start of the year. The Find a Primary Care Provider list helps connect eligible residents with healthcare providers, and the effort to reduce the list is part of the government's mandate commitment to improve timely access to frontline healthcare services for Yukoners. Health and Social Services Minister Brad Cathers said in a press release, "The joint efforts of the Yukon government, Yukon doctors, nurse practitioners, and Yukon hospitals have connected more people with family doctors and nurse practitioners." The 60% drop in the Find a Primary Care Provider list is resulting in Yukoners who've been on the wait list for years finally having a primary care provider. Eligible Yukoners can register on the Find a Primary Care Provider list online or submit paper forms in person at Insured Health Services. Info about the program, participating doctors, and clinics are available online at yukon.ca. And the Yukon Food Bank's annual October campaign is entering its peak weeks, reminding residents its shift to an entirely virtual format is still underway. Instead of traditional drop-off bins, organizers are continuing to push for online monetary donations this month to combat surging community demand. While last year's physical food drive brought in over 600 kilograms of supplies, officials note that stock only covered about 2 weeks of need. By going virtual, the food bank says financial contributions offer greater purchasing power, allowing them to buy fresh produce, milk, and high-demand items in bulk, while saving hundreds of volunteer sorting hours. Yukoners, schools, and businesses are encouraged to support the virtual campaign all month long by visiting yukonfoodbank.ca. And heading into the Thanksgiving long weekend, Whitehorse residents should expect a few closures and service changes. On Monday, October 12th, City Hall, the Operations Building, and Canada Games Center will be closed. Transit will run on a weekend schedule, and curbside waste collection will continue as normal for Logan, Copper Ridge, and Whistle Bend, with the Waste Management Facility also open. The Frank Slim Building at Shipyards Park will also be open from 11 to 4 p.m. That's your news to 3 o'clock. For those on the go, you can download the Rush app on iTunes and Google Play. Sports is next. In sports, Whitehorse women's hockey action continued last night with two games on tap. New Wave Electric beat Yukon Brewing by a score of 1-0, and Total North took home a 5-2 victory over Icicle Sports. There are three games in NHL action tonight, including two Canadian squads. The Winnipeg Jets host the 2-0 Colorado Avalanche. The Jets have two wins and an overtime loss to start the season. Meanwhile, the 2-0-1 Edmonton Oilers visit the 2-0 Anaheim Ducks. In MLB playoffs, four teams, the Chicago White Sox, LA Dodgers, Tampa Bay Rays, and Milwaukee Brewers, can all punch their ticket to the Final Four with wins tonight. The White Sox host the Cleveland Guardians, Dodgers visit the Atlanta Braves, The Rays are in New York, and the San Diego Padres host the Brewers. If you have a sports event we should know about, email us, sports@ckrw.com. Faith has your Rush weather next, brought to you by the Aurora in Dawson City.
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2: Cloudy, 9 degrees in downtown Whitehorse. Here is the rest of your Rush weather provided by Environment Canada. For Dawson, Mayo, Pelly, Carmax, Faro, and Ross River today, cloudy for central Yukon, slight chance of showers for Ross River and Faro, a high of 7. Partly cloudy tonight across the region, flurries around midnight for Dawson, slight chance of snow for Carmax and Pelly, and a low of minus 4. And tomorrow, cloudy for central Yukon with a slight chance of snow or flurries for most of the region. Good chance of rain showers for Ross River and for Faro and a high of 4 degrees. For Watson Lake today, mix of sun and cloud, slight chance of showers, high of 10. Partly cloudy tonight with a slight chance of showers, low of minus 3. And tomorrow, cloudy skies reaching a high of 4. For Whitehorse, Teslin Atlin, Haines Junction, and the KLR today, sunny for the KLR and Haines Junction, cloudy for the rest of the region and a high of 10. Clear tonight in the Junction and the KLR, cloudy elsewhere, with a slight chance of rain showers or flurries for Atlin and Teslin, low of minus 7. And tomorrow, mix of sun and cloud in the KLR, the Junction and Atlin, cloudy for the rest of the region with a slight chance of wet flurries or rain and a high of 6. Across the territory right now, we got Old Crow at minus 3, Dawson cloudy in 2, Mayo cloudy in 5, Faro mostly cloudy in 7, Carmax at 12 degrees, Beaver Creek at 6, Burwash mainly sunny in 9, Haines Junction at 11, Teslin cloudy in 9 degrees, Watson Lake cloudy in 10, Inuvik light snow in minus 2, and at the Whitehorse Airport cloudy in 9 degrees. Hi, hello, happy Wednesday, I think. Yes, that's correct. It's Faith Star hanging out with you on your Rush ride home from now until 8 o'clock tonight. Let's go ahead and get this party started with Devin Cole. It's a new song. It's called Serial Kisser on CKRW 96.1, The Rush.

0: You are locked on to CKRW 96.1 The Rush. Stella Lefty with Boston. Howdy. How you doing? It's Faith hanging out with you in your 3 o'clock music hour on your ride home, which is brought to you by Hurlburt Enterprises. They've been serving Yukoners like us since the 1980s. From the smallest off-grid homes to farms of any size, they stock products for a range of clients with everything from skid steer attachments to farm supplies and irrigation systems. For more info, go to hurlburt.ca today. Got a packed Wednesday on your ride home. Lots of things to tell you about that is going to get you excited for the week and the upcoming long weekend. Stay tuned for that. Also, we got Trader Time coming up at 3:30. As always, our buy, sell, and trade program, which is free to list things on. Please call this number if you'd like to leave a Trader Time voicemail before the weekend. 867-471-9939. Your Wednesday Trader Time is going to get started in a few warning kai sounds of a northern ghost shock today, day two of the bird series on the Rush Ride Home. If you hear that sound, stay far away. That means they're about to attack. They are quite nice to look at, I will say. Anyways, time to get cute with your Humane Society Pet Report brought to you by the Feed Store Pet Junction.
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0: CKRW 96.1, The Rush, Tom Cochran. Life is a highway. Yes, it is indeed. You are hanging with Faith on your ride home, 3:30, and that means it is time for Trader Time. 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
8: 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Its color is black, and I'm asking about $30 for that for best offer. 2 handheld berry pickers and a Coleman lantern, a variety of camping gear like a cooler and a water jug and some cooking utensils, a good size sleeping bag, and I have a pair of Lululemon pants about a size 8 to 10. And the color is black. And I have a small crock pot, 2 suitcases, WestJet, a carry-on size and a large size, hardly used, in good shape. And I have a food processor. It's a Ninja model and never been used. And my phone number is 633-4149. That's 633-4149. I also have 3 pairs of men's darn tough socks worth about $40 a pair, and they've not been used, and I'm asking $20 a pair for those. Thank you. Bye-bye.
0: That's it for Trader Time voicemails today. 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One message left for Trader Time today. It says, I have an Amethyst Biomat, 27 by 74 inches, includes carrying case, costs $750. I have teacher resources for grades 1 to 9, costs $6,700. Also for sale, an olive color love seat for $60. and a vanity with seat for $55. 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If you need additional information from the listings you heard today, please call or text 667-7891. That's it for Trader Time today on 96.1 The Rush.
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0: a new number one on the Billboard Hot 100 the first week on the chart. That was Taylor Swift's latest single, Patient Zero, on 96.1 The Rush. What do you think of her new track and maybe the other tracks on the Life of a Showgirl Encore album? Send me a text. Even though I'm a Swiftie, if you have an opinion, as long as you weren't mean about it, I'll listen to you. 867-667-7891. I have a strong opinion about something, and I hope you take it seriously because it's for your benefit, okay? Hear me out. Witch by Jen Silverman is playing at the Guildhall until October 24th, and a little birdie told me when you purchase a ticket to Witch, you will unlock 50% off a ticket to one of two upcoming Yukon Arts Center performances. That is such a good deal. Plus, this is the cherry on top. You'll get a free drink when you attend the second show. 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Or These Are the Songs That I Sing When I'm Sad, running October 22nd through the 24th. 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Perfect gifts for the theater lover in your life, or a perfect date night idea. Just saying. It's Faith Star hanging out with you on your rush ride home, creeping up to 4 on that clock. Cloudy and 9 degrees in downtown Whitehorse. 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

0: Afternoon, I'm Ryan Pigeau with Rush News to 4 o'clock. Yukon Wildland Forest firefighters are a step closer to receiving critical health protections. The Yukon government has introduced Bill 6 in the Legislative Assembly to expand the Workers' Safety and Compensation Act. If passed, the amendments will include wildland firefighters in the territory's cancer presumption coverage, giving them the same status as municipal and volunteer firefighters. Under the change, a firefighter's cancer diagnosis is presumed to be work-related, removing the initial burden of proof. Minister responsible for the Workers' Safety and Compensation Board, Laura Lang, says the legislation honors the significant risks these crews face every fire season. Nicholas O'Carroll with the Whitehorse Firefighters Association welcomed the move, noting that firefighters protect communities, and this legislation fights for them. NDP leader Kate White also welcomed the move, but criticized the delay, saying wildland firefighters should never have had to fight this long for equal treatment. The bill still requires approval in the Yukon Legislative Assembly. And the Yukon government is introducing three new spending bills this fall, alongside a brighter financial outlook for the territory. Premier and Finance Minister Curry Dixon tabled the bills for the fall sitting, which include a new tool, a $138 million fall capital estimates package. Designed to combat the territory's short construction season, the move gives contractors and partners earlier certainty for infrastructure, housing, and highway projects ahead of the spring budget. Meanwhile, updated financial forecasts show the territorial deficit has shrunk by over $28 million to $53 million. Dixon says revenues are up and building construction investment surged 45% in the first 7 months of the year, though real GDP growth has slowed due to lower production at the Keno Hill mine. Legislative debates on the appropriation bills are expected to continue through the fall sitting. And with e-scooters and electric rideables facing intense scrutiny across the country, including strict new school board bans in BC, the territorial government is keeping its public consultation rolling on how to safely handle these devices in the north. Following mounting safety concerns, the territory is looking for feedback through an ongoing public survey, examining the use of e-scooters, hoverboards, and motorized skateboards. Currently, the territory's Motor Vehicles Act does not legally classify e-scooters as distinct vehicles, leaving rules fragmented outside of municipal bylaws in Whitehorse. Safety advocates are watching closely as the territory weighs whether new Yukon-wide safety regulations are needed. The online survey remains open at engageyukon.ca until November 30th. The National Family Week at the Canada Games Center runs through Friday, October 9th. Families can take advantage of free daily activities. Organizers remind residents that a parent or guardian must participate in all activities with the exception of the popular glow skate, which is open to the general public. For a complete schedule and full activity details, head online to whitehorse.ca/events. Heading into the Thanksgiving long weekend, Whitehorse residents should expect a few closures and service changes. On Monday, October 12th, City Hall, the Operations Building, and the Canada Games Center will be closed. Transit will run on a weekend schedule, and curbside waste collection will continue as normal for Logan, Copper Ridge, and Whistle Bend, with the waste management facility also open. The Frank Slim Building at Shipyards Park will also be open from 11 to 4 p.m. And time is ticking for Yukoners to recognize local leaders and community champions with less than a month left to submit nominations for a prestigious new Human Rights Award. The inaugural Melissa Atkinson Human Rights Accolade, named after Melissa, a Trondekwetchin citizen and legal trailblazer who chaired the commission until 2010. It honors outstanding local actions, policies, or events that advance human rights and combat discrimination. Visit yukonhumanrights.ca to submit a nomination until October 26th. The recipient will be presented on International Human Rights Day, December 10th. That's your news to 4 o'clock. If you spot news, let us know. News@ckrw.com. Sports is next. 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
1: Definitely. There's an ATM, and they also do check cashing.
2: A hunting license?
1: Sure thing.
2: Fishing license?
1: I think you're catching on.
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1: You can also fax and photo at Jackpot Lotto and Smoke. And of course, Lotto and Smoke are right in the name. Come get what you're looking for at Jackpot Lotto and Smoke on the corner of 3rd Ave and Elliott.
0: In sports, Whitehorse women's hockey action continued last night with two games on tap. New Wave Electric beat Yukon Brewing by a score of 1-0, and Total North took home a 5-2 victory over Icicle Sports. There are three games in NHL action tonight, including two Canadian squads. The Winnipeg Jets host the 2-0 Colorado Avalanche. The Jets have two wins and an overtime loss to start the season. Meanwhile, the 2-0-1 Edmonton Oilers visit the 2-0 Anaheim Ducks. In MLB playoffs, four teams, the Chicago White Sox, LA Dodgers, Tampa Bay Rays, and Milwaukee Brewers, can all punch their ticket to the Final Four with wins tonight. The White Sox host the Cleveland Guardians, Dodgers visit the Atlanta Braves. The Rays are in New York, and the San Diego Padres host the Brewers. If you have a sports event we should know about, email us, sports@ckrw.com. 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
2: Mainly cloudy, 9 degrees in downtown Whitehorse. Here is the rest of your Rush weather provided by Environment Canada. For Dawson, Mayo, Pelly, CarMax, Faro, and Ross River today, cloudy for central Yukon, slight chance of showers for Ross River and Faro, a high of 7. Partly cloudy tonight across the region, flurries around midnight for Dawson, slight chance of snow for CarMax and Pelly, and a low of minus 4. And tomorrow, cloudy for central Yukon with a slight chance of snow or flurries for most of the region. Good chance of rain showers for Ross River and for Faro and a high of 4 degrees. For Watson Lake today, mix of sun and cloud, slight chance of showers, high of 10. Partly cloudy tonight with a slight chance of showers, low of minus 3. And tomorrow, cloudy skies reaching a high of 4. For Whitehorse, Teslin, Atlin, Haines Junction, and the KLR today, sunny for the KLR and Haines Junction, cloudy for the rest of the region and a high of 10. Clear tonight in the Junction and the KLR, cloudy elsewhere, with a slight chance of rain showers or flurries for Atlin and Teslin, low of minus 7. And tomorrow, mix of sun and cloud in the KLR, the Junction and Atlin, cloudy for the rest of the region with a slight chance of wet flurries or rain and a high of 6. Across the territory right now, Old Crow sitting at minus 3, Dawson cloudy in 2, Mayo cloudy in 5, Faro at 7, CarMax at 12, Beaver Creek at 6 degrees, Burwash mainly sunny in 9, Haines Junction at 11, Teslin mostly cloudy in 9, Watson Lake mostly cloudy in 10, Inuvik light snow shower and minus 2, and at the Whitehorse Airport mostly cloudy and 9 degrees.
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0: a video of Hayley Williams from Paramore performing Stay the Night with that guy. That was Zedd with Clarity on 96.1 The Rush. Do you remember Stay the Night? We play it on The Rush sometimes. They have not performed that song in 12 years, but they reunited at the Hollywood Bowl show to play it live, and it was awesome. It's a piano version. Gorgeous. Love Hayley's voice. And I also love how you let me ramble on and on about music all day, every day. Thank you for dealing with that. I hope it's content you like. That's all I'm saying. It's Faith Star. We're hanging out in your 4 o'clock music hour on your Rush Ride Home, which is brought to you by KFC Whitehorse. Another gloomy October evening in the capital city. What's better than having a rot night on your couch with some takeout and a good movie? I'll wait. Head on down to 2nd Avenue and grab a KFC favorite, whether it's their original recipe chicken, popcorn chicken, chicken tenders, or the always popular chicken sandwich. They have something for everyone. 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Speaking of hearing me ramble on and on about music, I always do that during your double shot, you know, and it's kind of part of the game. That is coming up in the next few after your road report, but we got Jade LeMack running home on the way on The Rush.
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0: That song is so fun, and I bet it's fun to drive to as well. Shaboozy Cowgirl on 96.1 The Rush. It's Faith Star in your passenger seat on your ride home. We're going to take a look right now at the Yukon Highways and Roads with your road report. And after that, we got your Wednesday double shot. Yesterday's double shot was a bit of a throwback, and today, still a little bit of a throwback, but think mid-2000s. That is the only hint I'm going to give you right now. If you think you know the back-to-back artist once the songs start, please call or text 867-667-7891 or toll-free in the communities, 1-800-661-0530. If you get the answer right first, you will be the next qualifier in the grand prize draw. On Friday, we will find out who is taking home two free extra value meal coupons from Whitehorse McDonald's. Your Wednesday double shot coming up really soon. But right now, please buckle your seatbelt, make sure you are driving safely, and your vehicle lights are on and working. 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
0: 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Temporary vehicle weight restrictions have been removed on the Peter Greenlaw Memorial Bridge, located approximately 6.5 kilometers south of the Mount Sema crossing of Wolf Creek. It is once again open to all legal vehicle traffic following assessment and repair work to the decking. A temporary restriction limiting traffic to light trucks and smaller vehicles was in effect since June 2026. Reduced load limits will remain in place when temperatures are below minus 35 degrees Celsius, according to posted signage. The city thanks road users for their patience and cooperation while restrictions were in place. Traffic alert on Highway 4, the Robert Campbell Highway near Ross River from marker 350 to 350. Narrow shoulder, no passing, rough road, and weight restriction. Construction active across the territory in all construction zones. Follow speed restrictions, posted signs, and pilot vehicles. Vegetation control on Highway 4, the Robert Campbell in both directions from marker 470 to 414 along Little Salmon Lake. Be prepared to stop equipment and persons. And road construction on the North Klondike Highway, Highway 2, in both directions from marker 498 near the Summit Roadhouse to marker 520. Be prepared to stop equipment and persons. Expect traffic delays with loose gravel, no passing, and pilot vehicles during work hours. Seasonal closures. The Top of the World Highway border crossing is open. The George Black Ferry's last sailing date of the year is set for Wednesday, October 14th at 11 p.m. They are currently operating on fall hours from 7 a.m. to 11 p.m. daily. The Pelly Barge is not in service for the season. For the latest on road conditions, visit 511yukon.ca. And for more updates, follow Yukon Highways and Public Works on Facebook.
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0: was your Wednesday double shot brought to you by White Horse McDonald's. You just heard two back-to-back songs by Gwen Stefani. I picked Gwen Stefani today for a fun fact I found on calendarsongfacts.com. It was this day in 2005 that Holla Back Girl by Gwen Stefani becomes the first song certified as selling 1 million downloads, mostly from the iTunes store, where it's available for 99 cents. It's also the first single with more downloads than CD sales. And another fun fact, I specifically remember begging my mom to let me purchase Holla Back Girl on, I think it was Napster, so I can download it onto my iPod Shuffle. You know, those really tiny ones, one of the first iPods. And you know what's even crazier? That was 21 years ago. Yeah. Today's double shot qualifier is new to the game, I'm pretty sure. Kelly, congratulations at being today's first caller and guessing Gwen Stefani. You are in the draw for Friday. That is when we will find out who this week's winner is of two free extra value meal coupons from White Horse McDonald's. Two more chances to qualify this week, so make sure you're listening to The Double Shot weekdays in the 4 o'clock hour on your rush ride home. It is me, Faith Star, creeping up to 5 on the clock. We got more music headed your way to tie out this hour, but right now, let's find out what's going on in the city of White Horse.
1: Time for What's Going On in the City, brought to you by the City of White Horse.
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Where's the music? Right. This is the part where legally I need to tell you that we're CKRW 96.1 The Rush, broadcasting from Whitehorse, Yukon. 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
1: Good afternoon. I'm Ryan Pigeau with Rush News to 5 o'clock. Yukon Wildland Forest firefighters are a step closer to receiving critical health protections. The Yukon government has introduced Bill 6 in the Legislative Assembly to expand the Workers' Safety and Compensation Act. If passed, the amendments will include wildland firefighters in the territory's cancer presumption coverage, giving them the same status as municipal and volunteer firefighters. Under the change, a firefighter's cancer diagnosis is presumed to be work-related, removing the initial burden of proof. Minister responsible for the Workers' Safety and Compensation Board, Laura Lang, says the legislation honors the significant risks these crews face every fire season. Nicholas O'Carroll with the Whitehorse Firefighters Association welcomed the move, noting that firefighters protect communities and this legislation fights for them. NDP leader Kate White also welcomed the move but criticized the delay, saying wildland firefighters should have never had to fight this long for equal treatment. The bill still requires approval in the Yukon Legislative Assembly. A Watson Lake woman is facing a second-degree murder charge following a weekend homicide in the community. Yukon RCMP say 37-year-old Jennifer Jules made her first court appearance on Monday and remains in custody. Police and emergency services responded Saturday afternoon to a residence for a report of an injured man. Despite immediate life-saving care from EMS, the victim, identified in court documents as Alvin Stone, was pronounced dead. Investigators say the incident was treated as suspicious. A suspect was quickly identified and Jules was arrested shortly after. Her next court appearance is set for October 15th. Yukon Major Crimes Unit and additional RCMP units